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2: eh 0244 0244 99 99 12 99 95 95 0244 99 99 12 95 95
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2: 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0244 0244 0244 0244 0244 0244 0244 0244 0244 0244 0244 0244
4: kaje che Dubai. 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
3: Okay.
4: Wura bom wo benya ka Elba street. 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
3: Okay.
4: I believe I'm to me better daddy. Or channel by a council. But often, watching she obedi a dancy.
3: Okay.
4: From an ending commercial, me funny papa could 100 course. As animal to me car.
3: Okay.
4: My can't see me from a car so down. Or channel up a council. A big gig. Now, I believe you said we should be cool. I dance BC. Nana, Yamishrao.
3: Yamishrao.
4: Minuanson.
3: Because this guy,
4: so never didn't come. Facebook couldn't them. Yamishro be never didn't come. Let us, a radiation, a radiant, to come and read me come and we issued him. Amen. Yamishro be.
3: Amen.

0243 67 15 91 0243 67 15 91 0243 67 15 91 0243 67 15 91 0243 67 15 91 0243 67 15 91 0243 67 15 91 0243 67 15 91 0243 67 15 91 0243 67 15 91 0243 67 15 91 0243 67 15 91 0243 67 15 91 0243 67 15 91 0243 67 15 91 0243 67 15 91 0243 67 15 91 0243 67 15 91 0243 67 15 91 0243 67 15 91 0243 67 15 91 0243 67 15 91 0243 67 15 91 0243 67 15 91 0243 67 15 91 0243 67 15 91 0243 67 15 91 0243 67 15 91 0243 67 15 91 0243 67 15 91 0243 67 15 91 0243 67 15 91 0243 67 15 91 0243 67 15 91 0243 67 15 91 0243 67 15 91 0243 67 15 91 0243 67 15 91 0243 67 15 91 0243 67 15 91 0243 67 15 91 0243 67 15 91

dewa horin to me wo sewe ne wudi no kwaya

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Hado Shata. Somebody take back what the devil has stolen from you. You are not pleading with the devil. 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

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Because God is here. 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One thing God told me when we're coming here is that he was setting the mind free of people with psychological problems. I don't mean you're mad, but something is telling you to kill yourself. Something is telling you, let me just walk onto the streets. But that spirit of suicide, you can hear me because you have a name. And I command you now in the name of Jesus, die and be gone. We will live according to the full number of our days, because we are hidden in Christ Jesus. Every depression, you have no right to be there. Every depression, you have no right to be there. Our generation, we suffer from a lot of mental pressure. Oh my goodness. But that spirit, it has a name, it has a voice, and it has an ear. So you spirit now, begin to hear ye the words of the living God. So we'll do just one last song and we'll go ahead. Because if we stay right here, so one song, then I invite on a powerful man of God, Yeshua HaMashiach, Lion of Judah. I see Jesus, Akume Shema, Yeshua HaMashiach. You see, when you're singing songs like this, don't sing it because it's trending. Sing it because

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We love you tonight. We love you tonight. We love you. Hey, we bless your name.

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there are fights, right? 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There are others God will fight for you and you hold your peace. 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It's very important that we learn when God is trying to hide us. Sometimes he needs to prepare you before he shows you to the world. He says, yeah, nah, coupon.

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0: The NBA playoffs are underway, and now you can trade every game on Kaushi. 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
0: 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So for I crado eufia. Oh my good God. Si subinim. Si ubinim. Come on, my mercy.
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3: What gauge the enemy uses. 8 types of gauge the enemy uses. Eya yeta Emma declaration said, no weapon formed against me shall prosper. But every tongue that raises against me in judgment day shall be condemned. This is the heritage of the servant of the Lord. We are Isaiah Omana 54 verse 17. And everybody, a catcher, but still, now a Christopher finding difficult. See, bit me overcome the enemy. That's so my Bible scriptures are you bit me, Jesus, the dear Genaso, and they conquer the enemy. I can give you Bible scriptures, series are bit me, the overcoming the enemy. But oh, bread, so bit me, the bonnet for the soon couldn't if you say, oh, bonnet for a war, a puno, a hodo, macuma, kumoche, oh, wakumwa, there be an obi, a bawakum. 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swan so a was shibrimo. Minty win yet. And to with your bed die ye, some seven now walking in anno, a radinum, nipa, and now one one and one samso, and a boss on your sassy. And you would add this away ye and say, Yame, a was sassy so, and to dear old cano a ye juma, and into the doom may be used to say, the one by Chichir was sassy so no, near Chichir or sorrow, than the umber sanino, near sunny, sunny used to can ye, and to when negative words, it me my crying. Emo bonne phone about chain. They toss me and say a laziness, or the formation and so a quadro a cum sunsum, na a quadro so cum potentia. They be a meyana maye, medaho, and then a tricky procrastination at the banner. Let the beadan, oh buffem, time I saw your fasting, was me to a sheda, time I saw me bompire, me to a sheda, and yam no cassia, yasoria, ye bompire o machi, o biakin moon said that, tins a quadro and man a crying, and nothing about no catcher in the book of Proverbs chapter 18 and verse 9. Bible say, he also that is slothful in his work is brother to him that is greater waster. Obi ekwadwofo

0: Awurade mpɛ. 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They are tossu enum a destruction. 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
1: I'm a smart before man.
0: But you alone knows.
1: The
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0: 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So,
1: Lord Jesus,
0: many years have passed,
1: many years have passed,
0: with little evidence,
1: with little evidence,
0: with little evidence to show,
1: with little evidence to show,
0: breathe upon my delayed life.
1: Breathe upon my delay life.
0: And let my dry season.
1: And let my dry season.
0: Blossom again.
1: Blossom again.

Father God, Father God, Father God, Father God, Father God, Father God, Father God, Father God, Father God, Father God, Father God, Father God, Father God, Father God, Father God, Father God, Father God, Father God, Father God, Father God, Father God, Father God, Father God, Father God, Father God, Father God, Father God, Father God, Father God, Father God, Father God, Father God, Father God, Father God, Father God, Father God, Father God, Father God, Father God, Father God, Father God, Father God, Father God, Father God, Father God, Father God, Father God, Father God, Father God, Father God, Father God, Father God, Father God, Father God, Father God, Father God, Father God, Father God, Father God, Father God, Father God, Father God, Father God, Father God, Father God, Father God, Father God, Father God, Father God, Father God, Father God, Father God, Father God, Father God, Father God, Father God, Father God, Father God, Father God, Father God, Father God, Father God, Father God, Father God, Father God, Father God, Father God, Father God, Father God, Father God, Father God, Father God, Father God, Father God, Father

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0: my God.
1: No one me will put off. I'm from a baby, Yatumo. 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
0: Well,
1: yes, to them. And pay away, I hear with you, or Jimmy Suemino, I hear you. 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
1: o bom peso lord jesus hear every invisible pains hidden behind my laughter
0: hidden behind my laughter
1: because of some wound cannot be explained with words
0: Because of the wounds cannot be explained with words.
1: In Jesus Christ's name.
0: Who shall we
1: be? Yau biara.
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0: 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Open share link in the
2: video. Share the link.
0: Open phone, phone, phone, phone, mama. What would TV news on free? TV news on na bra Facebook, YouTube. Nebe shebi ma unia. 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Ode bra Facebook, YouTube. Na face shebi ma misisiya. Like if I'm misisiya. Say God cannot lie. My God cannot lie.
1: God
0: say Father. God.
1: God,
0: every part of my destiny,
1: every part of my destiny,
0: that was damaged by wrong. That was damaged by wrong decision.
1: That was damaged by wrong decisions,
0: wrong relationship,
1: wrong relationship,
0: and wrong environment.

0: Christ of Nazareth.
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2: Amen. 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Na wo pa pa ye, wo tura juma ni wi akache say I'm done.
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2: 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I would have say your son were too much.
3: Yes.
2: You never got to four.
3: Amen.
2: You're trying to man kata your own na. 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You're feeling mad. I feel when it disappointment.

0: Men of God, women of God, are more shame over baby Biamo. 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
1: Amen.
0: May the two of Brabo say what Brabo may see.
1: Amen.
0: Obedient to me, Rocky, what Brabo.
1: Amen.
0: I hear that.
1: Amen.
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1: what
0: was Sorinia Bompire? You must soon tell me,
1: my God.
0: You man, you know, done it for fact. You man, you know, done it for fact. And you are the man, so yeah. And why, yes, with him, the one shape you were in, sir. Love over page of what?
1: Amen.
0: Hello, God. And never be see ye.
1: Amen.
0: Who be ye, Bushanani?
1: Amen.
0: So,
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1: It is said here, I am Sano. I am more. Oh, Mr. Minim, wife, you copa war. 1 year, one city. Me send the 2 months and 8 years canoe. And Mr. Connection and Shadam Koye, now a Sakakra. Say, what Pedro Mama, what young Bem
2: Connection, what you are
1: about the crow? Stroke, so dear, what found small. Chessa, I did the one who wanted yes, you know. Yari B.I. Tatia, ever Dr. Tamdasu and the show. Diabetes, hepatitis B, prostate, hypertension, malaria. 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Kumasi say,
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10: The favor you've been praying for is finally arriving this week. 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You are blessed. Your family is blessed. 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Your spouse blessed. Your ministry blessed. Your finances blessed. Return with testimonies. 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
1: 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Internet there, you know. And yeah, help for. Yeah, shall see your milk come. And I give you hide there back at waso. 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Your best sir, you enter your home within ye. Then you better be seeing a better song crime. In your say, and then you exercise. Now to be ano, why exercise? But I am premier, sir. 3 times in a week. Why exercise? Press walking. And I said, run activity. Be a better more day. I swear to be a better 30 minutes. A better boy. You're also beautiful. Me and she did ye. To see a very fast food. To see any head, your name. Now you start here. And then trade the grey. 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

0: All right, yamwa chini yamwa kwaba emra angel 96.1. 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
1: 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Ante saye ki chokwe the latest no. Ede be Twitter. World Cup no. 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Na World Cup no. 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Misha in the capsule, sir, Ebeyin in our city of Fidho, Babia Tribe, Bitrobiano, Ubenya Biato, number near 0244-417669. Many time, Akasa, and a Diasu Etimakoso, Mamina Bash, Digital Cellulite, I say, or no, NT, and I just say, do we can be a young matches, And I'm so no, and I told the code, sir. Aye, papa, decode bia upe, ewo chroma, alters and a price in air fubiano, aye, bastard guitar satellite, and I may come for any amount. Into game centers, no, hotel sauro, wuba say ye install it, ewo tes a room bia mamua, ye be install it any amamo, guest houses, no, sansu and a restaurant, and I'm for individual, sir. 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edi amount and which we jumana obese install internet one and it's obete hujuma edi amount or ye dedicated one or ye home unlimited and also business unlimited and which you know live video streaming Facebook and YouTube internet video surveillance internet radio web storage you know emails document calendar ninyina no can rose internet solution edicide to many nina edema your ass sound ecobank 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
1: Casemiro account. Samson Andrich Philippe Ekao, Antoine Griezmann Ekao, and of Robert Lewandowski. So, Ekra, Aye Barca supporters, and he said, Ono Mudinkra, ah, yes, sir, and ye kitchwa na moko. He say, yes, I said, if you water up to me, and no ever cross to see a maker say, I cut 24 days. Now, what happened is, Sassia, Diamante, and he says, scoreboard at my water, no, Omania Rivili. 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
1: 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and your front Twitter. Asa Paul Kubasi, Omu Adie, Ometime Rum Automatic Nafe, Omumia Nusuno, and I like his Ombepe, Eme Biasu Etime Koso, and Wet Dien Heisen, Ebetime Rum, and Wetima Pubel, John Martin, Oranani T, Anitasa Muscara, Lee Norman, Eric Garcia, and Alfred Tani Vivian, and so Ometime Rum, Ewatasinamia, Thomas Asporta, and Ometime Tuta, Yadisa Story, no, Adia Metifo, Emma Musumet. 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Aka 1 gamer. Manchester team no. 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Anche se this our story no. Ede ya tweet eno break yi. Anaso yi kwole record no. Ellen Halamunya no. 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Enye kitwa kwa mako. Wane kasi ya signings nenye. Sesko, as 11 goals. Kunya, as 10. Mbembo, as 10. Ewo Premier League ni yes, the first time e bi see ya. 3 players, eba team mu. Ache so mu first season. Obi as 10 plus goals. Eye Olivier Giroud, Lucas Podolski, and Asante Kotsala, 2012-2013. Arsenal, eno nitimako. Falo kanu tuaso.
0: Okay, Grandmaster Medal say now for crying second of you know, ya my tier for and so huna, ya twasu edia free or angel in the morning, and I'll go so out, you know. Yes, if you say enfan free Africa Senior Athletics Championship, and Obaso, our Ghana, ha, you say, and who some dear baby bay organization, no, and shut down because who yes, I'm a Ghana, and Munyawa, your panel, you send to me and can't now so dear tennis, Nina Timia Conaway, yeah, I'm Alchemwa, or mine South Africa, and a medal table, no, or Edi Kaya, and ya some Kutakra, now Shempa, 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One gold crano Ghana and Santimian can achese a hadwin yepa and so e podium no so na captain edema Ghana team no eye Joseph Paul Amoah na Joe Paul etchese ohunu se nanka 200 meters na pa de nanka also ye bibi pa and so podium no wantiman ko finals kra antimi anjimeda.
3: Podium very good athlete, so it was a good competition. I'm not even gonna blame anything on what has happened. I just feel like I should have done better. So yeah, I'll just, you know, wait until the next time.
0: Okay, and Ghana for fan channel. Onim say next time Biano Babon Homo Day Edia on my Ghana and T and all and Edia tier. Yen twaso na Yenko Ghana Football Association. And so as we make us say Namibua Ukweda Ebeya Feno Ebe Pau Baby Jet Asamo John on the pan hontoma as the ambassador Edima World Cup 2026 Yeko na Black Stars and so Ekono and T Baby Jet Asamo John Feno Ebe Pan Hontoma na omu yes ceremony no Ebe Makwani Ama Asamo John Etimia call official meetings ahodwo and afe how they bet your promo to Ghana football Black Stars no course football any idea so Baby Jet Asamo John Feno Ede Jumode Kasiapa Ebe Shaninsa Amana Boa a promo to a Ghana yen football no into a Pelican Hotel Wednesday and as a ceremony no a bit in your course for FA one more airpower as a more John as ambassador I'm a World Cup on my Ghana and so air corner make a World Cup no 7 Ghana players as a yeah sure my name sir or meet me a yeah dear pa a mubako a brand Antoine Semenyo yes 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ni nyina e be ku omo ho pa e World Cup na se
4: you have to be very realistic and I used to say this as a warning to the people. World Cup, as I said, is not a walk in the park. You have to sacrifice. Angel. You have to fight for the ball. You have to be together. You have this is our this will be our style. But then something happened that we win the ball. Then we need to respect the African identity, the profile of our Ghana players, how they have explosions in the game, the one-on-one. The way they pass the ball, the penetration runs. So that will be our weapon. I cannot change that because it is in DNA of our club and our players. And this is what we have to do. When we win the ball, we have to attack them. To put the eyes in the goal and put that... We have to put that wrong thing in the net.
5: Angel.
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1: Yes, Swadro All Blacks, our 42, Heart of Lions, our 42, at the 14, 15th, our Young Apostles are, and also points, no, our 42, 16th on the table, our Nations FC, the points, no, our 41, Hohoi, our 30, Wonders, and so our 10. It's a goal king chart, no, Augustine Okra, Enra, about 2 goals, or about 13 goals, Richmond Opoku, and so our 13, Salim Adams, our Black Stars, Asuya, yeah, our 12, Samuel Atakumi, our 12, Suraj Seydou, and so our 12 in the Ghana Premier League. And yes, I'm Ketokra. Yentia coach, Edema Vision, Enra, or your assistant coach, but on the Tinamu, Asare Wilson, or so bony players about so pass and say, Enra win with dear, win at the pass, or Monsa Ekaye.
2: Very difficult. But like I told you from the beginning, we came in with a plan, and credit to the boys. They executed it to perfection. And I can say that kudos to them. You know, when you are coming for such matches, I told you, the pressure was there. But if they keep their pressure and they play the simple way and take the simple, basic decisions, we will do it. And you could see that that was what they were doing.
1: Wei and some assistant coach, I'm a vision, Asare Wilson, were there to get answer our hall, and Nations FC supporters, and all coach Frempo Manson, and Sana referee, and say, Nabain, say, Apono, Neka, no, the bus stadium, no, not ne tie four, meaning down. Oh, Facebook, and that's why coach Frempo Manson car, and it's you, no, and had Jin Yepa, or my junior four tie, meaning, so coach, car, and had a buyer, name one, this our friend, Master Ite. I better fix it or tie in the mouth. Jack, now you're doing. And when you're outside the bayer 6:30, now coach from Paul Manson at the Suwa Stadium, security, I'm tighter. Or more, I'm crying, much tougher. No, any someone be our honor. In Tinra, and Lucia Rahosan Paya more security men, Nabaso, say, Bessie Sabre, Yante Basabasabia, Internoson, and yet here. And Rasu Becham, Kotoko supporters be the team that you call here. After the game, no, Minia Baba, quote, to say, no, my honey, yepa.
3: The best sample for say, any all blacks need ye. The best so, Musoka, because as a penny for no movie any master do. But then yes, you'll be cassette or mobile, and you know, you're near the chapel. As a moon, you're serious, or more commitment, no crown, and what our form cry. The best so, Muso, Muni or Mumon Kenya or Mumu. Your moo ye say no. A better grand when you're black star crab. What you say, open black star, abo. That's a one year old one. Better crown a black star, you're frozen, brandable. It's your so, Mum. Omo various teams sir. Omo bob ball pass. So omo bedu koto kwa na se timu deni ye too much. Eti me dia me me ni panyu for na next season no. So a club house one omo tie ye tu obi an obi an kwa ha dai. Omo obi ye tu omo no obi an kwa ha ni dai. No omo ntenam. Na otua dai ka no otua light the chair water bela. Obehu se wo se koto kono fa ni serious. Ana tu omo play so ya ntso ni increase winning bonus. So you two pairs so you're increasing winning bonus. Now be you why the abo ball. Because the more you're not so much you will be a puma.
1: Why are the free betcham and so by ye? You are more than so brain in Tino, Yentim Fanny and Mount, Women FA Cup, top and away, yeah. I'm a Hazakas ladies and AJ Enra, Omo winning 5-3 on penalties after say, Omone Army ladies, a year 1-1 full time, no, in Tina and also any dear tier. And then a Donko tournament, oh, yes, a Donko tournament, and then run of 16, no. Kosopa and Teneo, two games are a better animal. Oko Kwase time, no, I have 5 p.m. and a 7 p.m. and a game, so no, a betting me Abaso a Donko tournament. The teams Nuguswa, Womo air qualify, Eddie Ko, many more, and yes, some Kutu Kranti, Mienshaw Kokwase, and now I am for games, oh, no, Yan Famre, T for Sheshe, maybe Biaso, Entime, and your command tea, and no, and the yes, Grandmaster,
4: sorry,
1: yes, your Brasson,
4: your Brasson tea, Brakwame ba. Na I was say a bad day see a flu and sana brakwamia ba. Yeni kan enye oba no. We aye special birthday. Special birthday. 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

0: 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Ono su of Fish FM. Yeah, ene eye Todo Auda. Enti Todo, Nyamin Shao, way back. Ewa akumada, nenya asem kitwa.
1: Man Todo.
0: Oh, Man Todo.
1: Na onim go da diye. Because Todo, no nim go da o.
0: Yeah, Todo, no nim go da. Pa, na mende biya, nibisani se, na uwa kofa Todo, no unim go da. 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
1: Man Todo.
0: Todo, ene, eye Todo, awda. Oye teacher, ewo ahinkro, DAJHS, eno saye juma, ewo Fish FM. Ewo ena Todo, eye juma, enti way back, wa akumada, nenya kitwa. Yeah, way back.
1: Long time. Yeah, since the time.
0: Todo.
1: Oh, yes. Oh, guy, bro.
0: Oh, yeah,
1: see the pa. Okay. Yeah. From your friends and family. Till now, for Bishop Poninase, Womo Ed Dodo. Tina, see you and my All Saint collections. Happy, happy birthday. And no, any dear. Into a net games, you know, your turn also versus Adam Kwame.
0: First match.
1: 5 p.m. Brah! Turn also Adam Kwame.
0: Wait,
1: Apollo P Barcelona versus Tiny. A big game. And a basso. You repair Tabri. Versus Pechi number 2.
0: Hey!
1: Masa!
0: Tabri and Pechi number 2.
1: Tabri versus Pechi number 2.
0: And then first test, you saw no
1: ship. Adonko tournament. And it was ship.
0: Yeah, Mumia Shia. Now, Mr. Chasti saw out
1: Yao. Yeah, Mr. Chasti.
0: Mr. Chasti.
1: US of A. My Yvonne.
0: Mr. Chasti.
1: Yeah.
0: Yes.
1: Na
2: na chasi no ne ba Ghana no.
0: Onyamai
2: Ghana.
0: Oh, be
2: bench. Okay.
0: Oh, be bench.
2: Aye.
0: Yeah, so one dey one odi card to yen crada dada say what happen e ba my Yvonne ho.
2: Aye.
0: Die be die die. Ni ni as e ni problem bia. And I watch up so card 24 days.
3: Angel.
2: Enti yabeko. 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Say di TV bia. 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
0: Ono
2: nso ni ni krom ono bibi asi what
0: Australia ono.
2: Dabi ni krom ba bi o free e wo Ashanti region.
0: You bet
2: this answer
0: no. Okay, ni me enti na
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0: yeah
1: man pani yakufo ado ni powerful speech
0: amana huru
1: yeah economy
2: be me fix it
1: you be fixing it
2: e se woni nkwa we better
1: fix it.
2: Until the edit can also make sure that we secure our life. Now we be here to me cause. Until you be this uncommon, I will have seen common DNA. Dosu pa. Dosu pa. 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
1: Now chewe.
0: 2 days here. Koba.
1: Musa.
2: Aye. Ungrophobia ko. Aye. Infobia ko. We are neema.
1: Hey.
2: Now, who's radio crazy? I
0: am fear.
1: I mean, see, be that.
2: I am fear. I'm fear. Nana, no more. Hey, Nana, no more. The near mo gufema microphone. Dimirika. And the near man.
0: I don't know what about.
1: Oh, we had a coy.
2: Ah, one more. We had the co. And then an anonymous woman train. We're in your police.
1: Nana,
2: no, no, no, no, no, no, no, no, no, no, no, no, no, no, no, no, no, no, no, no, no, no, no, no, no, no, no, no, no, no, no, no, no, no, no, no, no, no, no, no, no, no, no, no, no, no, no, no, no, no, no, no, no, no, no, no, no, no, no, no, no, no, no, no, no, no, no, no, no, no, no, no, no, no, no, no, no, no, no, no, no, no, no, no, no, no, no, no, no, no, no, no, no, no, no, no, no, no, no, no, no, no, no, no, no, no, no, no, no, no, no, no, no, no, no, no, no, no, no, no, no, no, no, no, no, no, no, no, no, no, no, no, no, no, no, no, no, no, no, no, no, no, no, no, no, no, no, no, no, 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
2: I don't know, Africans in Unka, and only at the boy,
1: and
2: only at the end, and only at the end, yes, democracy, seminal, police, seminal, the constitution, any of but they are the woo, yea, Africans are Ancasano, yea, dear two honey, yes, Adian, because minimum crobby are matinet and so on. 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
2: 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And you almost want to watch the patch. Not so, only. I was saying, you pan, Madame Nyame, I'll mm-hmm. be patch.
0: Then I'll be patch. So, we are dear, so be any so munafa.
2: Yeah.
0: Banan say, yeah, yeah, yeah, cronfony.
1: Yeah, yaba.
0: Yaba.
1: Yeah.
2: And I am a person, Kaye, as so for non so and crew for you, Yom near man. Unse enunso nka so fo nka wa ye bibi
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0: no nyame na ne kan ana ya ne e kan
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2: 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Na license now also a day a chair woman. Na or say uniforms because or call you know or more catching so much and which are license now man and two million chaman.
0: Yeah.
2: It's a phone notion I want to day chair police in you. If you see the police in you say what the phone uncle
0: ah
2: Embra Meji, be seen then in Sanka phone. Fifty Thursday, Friday, Saturday. Sunday, Monday, I mean, our friend in phone, so I see a switched off.
0: Now, only police in you, Crowdy.
2: In San Can phone.
0: You've got only police
2: in you, Crowdy. You know, you're inspected. You know, who's here, true, I see in your entry. Until you miss your uncle, Uncle Treddle. Now, you're never, you're never born, come on, actually. Because it's a funny, you know,
1: yeah.
2: Honey, you know, who's here, ABC.
1: Second, I'm going to say, officer, because
2: oh,
1: Kofa license.
2: Oh, and I know you are MTTD, Eddie, about me to just say, police in Isha. Nese, or license in you, one. They also do two, three more, or number. Or number.
1: License yeah. Number.
2: Or license number. Because they say, police, echo digital. Mm. And it's say, oh, bo number. Now you bet me a queue in, yeah. Near check it. Say, ampa, our line, or not, or license in the woo. And I say, active. And I say, no, dear. And I say, you fake. Enti drivers who he has say what's our fun original license you know at the tunnel according to the MTTD new directives are they ama and on so
1: it means okay or number
2: okay or number no quadia
0: any problem
2: it will bet me a try to baby you bet me a bug phone so to say the bank accounts near the adi google phones you know drew anna or the achirano obey you in and almost you nipa what's your timidio your documents aye inspector say only panning your inspector only right so seize your documents be
1: kwame na a police for obejina wo ho a obede hu se we inspector na we nya
2: oh say some oh here omo ranks no
1: inspector rank na no
2: say omo ranks no everyone who say omo am answer question dey
1: a police for some befia am answer question say
0: say na juma ba
1: me come tell
2: hey any day so me camera no say
1: me say
2: camera no na dey buy
1: me say me who inspector no say how do you differentiate the inspector from other policemen e bia omo jina ho.
2: Okay, so unye expert dia ebeya din so betimi because by their ranks.
1: Officer, you know, see my main show driving license. I feel like business officer. We are super talented, no super
0: talented.
2: Okay, so yeah, we say ebedi enuachi na yama telephone so hu dia ekoso nti mame na mwase na yemfa munsia.
0: Company man gala so chiao.
2: I mean so me chiao. No, so omo we ni cap.
0: But league in the Umbalusu.
2: All the best.
0: League in the
2: Umbalusu. And the Emfa mom. 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According to statistics, you know, almost about 34% of the population in Ghana living with the condition. 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enro herbal medicine dodo na wo nom a ayi prescription bia any ho excessive intake of alcohol, smoking, and nothing. So, what do you need a wood ye? Ningina, you have to check. And chinia de a dosu wom o balance o diet no. 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
2: 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Omo restaurant for managers ni ni ad because e about your health.
6: No ha dwene pa.
2: Because we won't say ni padodo na e can say kidney dialysis ni. En ka yem find to health insurance ni so. Na en ka any free but aban we e ka.
6: Ka yem.
2: Omo no ano odin.
6: Pa ka yem.
2: 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Owa no ma sa close ni there because Ghana for dodo no a ebre.
6: Pa.
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6: Waawe, why are be na?
2: Because oni sika.
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6: 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Wa nuru wo so. 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
2: 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Enti ehia
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2: because University of Ghana say West Africa say ye gin na nkasa no ha ewo high kidney disease risk
6: wow
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6: that say so me hu no pem ma pem no na mama no ho akere no
2: wa
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6: 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Enti mo pem no mo pem no ayiro no. Motivational talking no no. Monday motivational talking.
2: Ehia, ehia pa. And then so a Ministry of Health.
6: Aye.
2: Wo mo ebeye press conference.
6: Better me.
2: Aye, won say na no na mo e de and she say by say ye recruit nurses. Afofro e wo man mu. Na recruitment na e kwoso Ghana for dodo na complain say o login say o pese o ye registration na ne akache o say no slot slot to be anyo enti ama dodo na complain say enipa wo mu gidi say ye fa wo mu 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
2: 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So your best 105,000 backlog or 8,000 and now your man quine and my ultimi FI into an obey a press conference and no pay ya 10 a.m. Oh, Ministry of Health or more conference room and now or address a concerns are Ghana for being more fast nurses or more postings in it and send some out. But you bet me as and voice in the my head. 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
2: 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so more complaining. Last time DSC, yeah, just so yes, yeah, not joke. No more to your kind homes. Oh, yeah, system, say Bayer Juma, and Womb di Musan, and now Womb di call election, Womb call Lucien. Womb Lucien, one more coming at the says, Annie Mane Corso, and crawl for ye, Womb free moo, near Dianina, and one more air reconcile, one more, where say, one more, and then you on the poor mature no masaba back to the party. It is a mutual answer, say, no, I'm one more. 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
5: 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Yes, I be a witcher. I know. I will hear. I can be a woman. She a good idea. Oh, two boys. One child going to draw. 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And so, grand, what be ho. But so here, party for no more of the members. A bar, but to a moon, ya, quenya, so mobe, a don't move some libia. Don't do a nine year old margins on pitching, you know. Say, oh, money or margin. 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
2: se nipa na ono
5: are ho
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5: e ti omunya ide de no
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2: okay
5: no Friday no
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8: Yenua.
2: Na umpombo kwa de.
8: Yehuadum.
2: Okay. Oh, kwada su constituency. Oye executive or an
8: executive.
2: Oye
8: party member.
2: Party member.
8: I'm to reduce.
2: Okay, who to reduce?
8: Yes.
2: Yenyaninti ese Friday no and an omo ye polling station elections. Na after the elections, no omo decide say you become your council na enokre.
8: Enokre.
2: What happened then of course?
8: An opera crime home video about your secretary. Yes, last. The video about Bontia, or I'm so the Ama JFK Munyan Abbey, say Honor Yantuaba and Cressy Antuaba. Quadda so your problem, said the union I am paying for Moke Kane, our Abons and Semo. Quadda so your constituency beer, any people dosopa. You heard last 2020 election crampona, your Tuaba MPP, 61,000. And now say, and near me be uncost you for delegates Abontino. The next last election, which is 2024, no? About 45,000. Can you imagine?
2: From 61,000
8: yes, to 45,000. Yes, please. Yes, please. Go check here. And you cry. If we say a party album, same year, and the beer side, SB, no? You only pay 257. Constituents, no monthly, you do more to aba. You be do aba to a. You do more to you and no one more. You do more to aba, my crew, my phone. Oko tano soa. Tano su police station, say, hono. 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
8: 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far.
2: All right, Abigail Sewa also work at so constituency
6: me ba chai.
2: Okay, also where then where party member na where executive
6: me ba so me party member
2: where party also oko contest in bia na
6: me ba chai.
2: E ba ni saying it's saying
6: me ba so me that say de edi kan me de mechia eye regional chairman chairman untu me mechia no me free ni so a na ma bechia national general secretary anopai wote yen kan angel de akwa baabiya
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6: 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Because my message is going to them. 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At that time, we said it.
2: Angel.
6: The party thought, say, ain't me me lose power. But quite as I'm telling you, nay, any person 65,000 the tour, but this time we got 40, 45. Ain't nipa 20,000 and twaba, all because of say, ya can't obi kasabuase, obi rights, obi adiasheni botum. And a general secretary, before the election, you stood up as a secretary, and I will catch you say, this time, pepe ye beye day, ebe ye juma in every Angel. Constituency. It's young what you're doing. Master, I bet you in Kwada so, unless you fight before your name gets into the album, album is your bottom. 2 o'clock, best no be auntie. Me, Abna Sewa Enchi, aka Aisha Gwan, ask everybody, me coordinator, me French secretary, ni afreno, no, I can say what call baby or ba, now about 3:30 for a fan or babeton, 5 no fan and crater, no call. Yes, in Kwada so, how I fast so, a true ye dino.
2: Nse udinu cry and peso obetwe
6: because udinu cry and peso beba buku ni
2: comments no account won say che wan tro udin a
6: untimi peke form ya de san kakra ne bimo edintimi ya den ekom imagine say nipa 800 and something eto aba wo police station nipa enya akwanti mi tro mudi it's less than 100 you people think MPP can win 2028 on this platform it is not going to happen if you people don't get up it will not happen ya tro din ni nyina awie ya man kofu ehu se party no mi re refiem obi o nti eji na mi bubu odi no all these people know me they know me from the grassroots girl mi re refiem ma frefren kofu just a party no ho be ya kon no se o ya bi e kon ya mpp ni ko tro wudin ko tro wudin ni pa na ko tro ni din 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My name is Dom Nina Betina with him. My man and car chain at one wakata wa ma vetin. Everything that I did. O peke form no washes so say Bibia is in order. No be send the question. No wakachen say you are qualified. Go and work for the party to come to power 2028. That was your last statement. I will catch you will be about vetin. At the end of the day, ye babetwaba. Meme lecture area. We are ready for the electoral commission. Obedu ya. One one a sin in krata wa de ba ye. And so because there was no notice of poo, master, me kwatu aba me nim de okon contest me. 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
8: doya wadaruma okko baby dey free police center be ba free ho biskebi station 1 ho no no dey see ho nie
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2: be kwen constituency
9: regional
8: rep ba honum
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8: pe regional rep but Thursday our board ni a party maker say we do 3 o'clock one na show time we do na 4:45 ye born say pe either bi bi just say enema ba say na m say omunim dwuma de freedom tie de ka che party mpanyimfo say kwada so ye ye busua ba ko mpentitimu bia so mbese e de politics no atitimu a ye ka chro me free na due akwa no ye start say dwuma no
2: okay all right abi finally
9: yes dear me dey ask ma me ken chat one say hun say me ho me say wono an call of the election some of the electoral areas no all kono no no akura ni notice of poll no no ni ma dey see e mento kwasi 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say ho because party ni so disqualify obi a e sese wo mani hu na hu the reason why so why dey why disqualify no eti one disqualify me na my background so see e beto aba no akwa akofa on post for onko 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
2: okay
9: me dey dey make try to ni me dofo eya Dr. Mahmood Bawumia papa in all your campaign you were talking about unity unity unity unity in the party. This is the time, Daddy, you have to show us that your unity is going to start from the grassroots. Because

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1: Yeah, but Twaba. It yeah, I switch in near how near my bidding dear. Remember, we can rip on a friend of a quino. Well, my transparency and yajma. Or by the end of a can officer was you, Upiano, a defending.
2: Different in our oil, no. Or yet their favor will be a na say, a beer. Ranunin si se ya wa se ye de conducte elections nunu wuni
1: onimpa for now ne de se ye nko MPD ntudi MPD de fatin che ye executive ye so ye wo take hold ye so ye betu ye so aba the police agent for ye itu o ma be generally we are a fe no mba betu ko ne no mba tu ye so consequence for ye so aba now camp pick will be say we will be there ne che se ye executive for no. My imagine is a baby and could be a contestier. Zanko for him a contestier, number 20 and my pamie. Give me a sign him who no.
2: Let's say, A, B, O, B, person more executives now, Moses is in or Pamu, into or Hampiki, a delegates, our mobile to Abba, a Tiamo, let us almost do all more candidates, Abba.
1: Thank you. Agenda, any, who?
2: The same one, M1 party, no.
1: Yeah, my party. I'm one Ghana. Say who? Even now, my party. Missing the pen. They are from Mabu 30. Chairman. Who are we here? Mudia. Move to the move. Wasro. If you ask here, who? We must see Antwaba. Campaign. The coin. Come. Come. Yeah. Antwaba. Any MPP. The coin. The. Yeah. To second. Any. The interview. Now, who? Wasro. Who? Must see. The. I did not. Who? Must see. No. Who? You. Just reply. And so, from me, Chairman, Secretary. Chairman, Secretary. We need regional reply. The bravo. Nan na ye juma. 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
2: All right. Oba bedru ne oba we na wa akte na.
1: Remember be me so ma be no di nkomo so be phones.
2: Okay.
1: Remember be no di nkomo why?
2: Mate, nti wo de ma yenya wo, nti wo fri bush ba na ye hu anamo am be tu dia fawo.
1: That's you.
2: Okay. 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No cry, chairman, no more grand.
3: Almost one bonnet one garage. One man, why
2: ready, Uncle Po? Because I trust, as a midgets and once a song. That once a time. Midgets, oh, dear, Bunny, I didn't know, and to most you be a frim, it is a moonina, more come bomb, and I'm one where now. Because you know, sir, where can we be?
3: Yes, they know. But don't want any more.
2: So I didn't tell me that's all, yes.
3: I know, Tin and I made a mistake here, first you want to say, oh, be no position now, open, maybe I am a young no. Debi ameka, me si asunu mi enu kuna, en sensai, ene huna mane. 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
2: Court, court, court. Court, court. Court, court. Court, court. Court, court. Court, Wednesday court. Court, movie.
3: Court.
2: Court, court. Court, court. Court, court.
3: Court, court. Court, court. Court, court. Court, court. Court, court. Court, court. Court, court. Court, court. Court, court. Court, court. Court, court. Court, court. Court, court. Court, court. Court, court. Court, court. Court, court. Court, court. Court, court. 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
0: 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save us na mo ye sad ye we ya na senye ye nko na mo ha ye ni o mo be ha Ghana man ah mu ni panyina
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2: 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and internal party elections of the new patriotic party no se okko contest be say o say ma notice of poll ni ehu say dey chiche ni city but o mu jiri se mpanimfo na ni samra steps no so enti o mo de kokot nyame ya aduma this Wednesday and our more a be moving to a new patriotic party bent appearance na omo I say the injunction ever to so the omo year and honor more mark or cotton for for said the quad as a fool ever 2 year
3: but media come at winning let's have me catch them people for some srabala miss round says they who your position what aroma who per posu aje who my year to a year now when young come home
2: Ma mini rocks in a monkomo.
3: Oh no, Casa,
2: quick one, Mrasi, see a rocks in or say a war quab a fija quabris out, right? Okay. Rocks in, what are you and Kai watching?
4: Me pass your major.
2: Now, Umpombo, dear.
4: A radiadum, Namonto.
2: Namiadum, Mahu, a court writ be the manimo, I say, Udin, Ewoso, Samo, the new patriotic party, Agina, court, rocks in or say. House number NK1 in Kukuya Boho. So address, yeah. No.
4: Never chance.
2: Do you think I'm a departing in Kokot?
4: Okay, Minya, Medassi, any rating, Mammy, and clear correction. Injunction application, so come.
2: Yes, and no, mobile move Wednesday in Meboa.
4: Okay, sure, Never chance.
2: Okay.
4: Okay, Mammy, Mammy, here, Yapa, pray. South, NPP, Funina. Memintia, Bianca Same Papa Maja in Yasam, or the Noko Papia, the incoming Ashanti regional chairman. Now, Mintia, I'm telling you, I work for Yaka Press House. Maybe I made that. I'm saying, and I'm MPP. I didn't say, your delegate system, you be beam. And say, oh, share, before say, you're Baby Piemu. Benefo jina Article 6, Clause 1, any Article 18, also any DPA, delegate system name. Se obia ne kondo NPP. Na wope NPP biya anu me fankrata, anu mame ye NPP. Ne mpenifo biye chapa. Na mpenifo, yes, I de, nomu di rules, eka hon. Rules, no, bako ye, the Regional Steering Committee, abeshe abane so, National Secretariat, the one so so edie, Police Station Executive, mpenifo ni ye, rules bibri, anade, a guy day election. Now, the teacher who are a woman, and then any can he say? And then you find the rules, no, my MIT, I say, so your constituency executive. When you walk, I say, Oba, a polling station executive election. Now, if you are a real hope, now, eh, yes, I say. Minia, they did it to me, my original, so I made a call, court to say, call to Muami. Na you may be a junior no court a month to munu emamen united one Osha police station executive and yeah one constituency executive Edwin Mohan folly for him especially constituency chairman Edwin Mohan folly for him Amamelani Amania any mbra yade to any guidelines I yade at all police station executives noon in ano constituency executives no ebuso enti na be se wose ye de omo ekọ ekojina 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Hey, 45% every delegate system may can't hold now. How much in your day? Hey, you're more from getting our say, Emasa. Seven previous, Apple, a class who opens to the door. On Ukraine or doors who know what three was soon I see a friend of them. On Ukraine who opens to the door. Nancy said, Seven. Nancy say, and we deny a tenacity near Shasan and Mayor Kosu are there. Na o si eti ni party ni kojina court ni ema party ni be che adikro sia one wa ma ho kwan ama enko ofo ameka o manu asem two wa anya notice of fool ama ya ehu se we ya you have man na we ya the washing three no one want fast for ti kwan so atu enko ofo form atu agu just like that eti eti enko ofo fa ho die so because I mean ya man kan do kwase mun chiro se sai die we ehu nti Papa be the one where who actually should get the men or your list look. Sadly, we won't see. Mammy be a no dog party, me pa, and a cold dog party, me pen, they will. I didn't think I was a bassa, seven previous. Yet, then, if you have a great coincidence, it's a man who here and I then award you. And when you know what I say, and Rana or Bobusu and Ninti, I was here, Domo Kodina court. Many are here, your own confua or Mokofa forms. 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design in the form say ye man form because of say we dey okwedi kanedi echi because of say okwedi baomi echi kan sorry okwedi dr bertram wachi menia are who sempa titiru ewom ni say he that's my me 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
2: all right enti we hear nimu say ebia Wednesday na
4: sure.
2: Said the sure. Court to krata and by Wednesday mu be kwa kushia na ya we say injunction be ya aduma na say enye aduma
4: ebe ya aduma ye bompa ya asere wadi ni enim say ye ra Justin Kodua ni mpanimfo a eda party na nim be emla ni omude ya aduma
2: but na mamin show mo a exhausti a party no ne because ye nim say party no ewo and she say, oh, why I say, won't be Biasia? Oh, I was all the court to a morning. Your channels, I was all from one sample now. Qua could do court. More as was stay, such channels,
4: Nepacho, I made us a party in Mran yesterday. So, won't be Biasia one, over 15 party. A minina, Aquina, Yamiadum, Mighty Medica, yes, I am a minina. So now was may can say, party in the best family, I can be Biasia. Adia Bakunin be a minty, your best friend. I come on chain your maca grants. I bet you answer me. I answer you, and they never say there twas to be only say you ever call court. Now, I don't mind him, but any party in Anka Samara was he say at the Bayano, the international at the Casa. Many are who send any panny and no Macassa and penny for Okromian and no Macassa. I can't bet you said to that drink and get them. Yes. 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
2: okay.
4: I didn't know what I said, Basta.
2: All right, Roxy, my ear now. I say, now, yeah, yeah, wish him all the best. Me did he say, be a free one, Abbeano, you ever sound bonko movie.
4: Me patcher, we are dancing, he would give you a court to him in a mea to man. They are pretty, and I'm sorry, you are bad time now. What can it? A month for when she would give you a court to me saying, I mean, that would be a better and your papa.
2: Okay,
4: if you call to maintain, am I? Okay. Yami show be there.
2: Men so me da se Roxin or say AKA IGP wafida kwabri south. Eho ena eneno abon komo edi efrino. Enche bia nano pe in the studio eye Gabi Asiedu. Gabi Asiedu eye Deputy Ashanti Regional Communication Director who for NDC. You joined the conversation this morning. Sanso ena Awal Muhammad eye member MPP National Communications team ɔno nso ɛbɛ join the conversation no ɛnti bia de ɔbɔ nkrata ne nyinaa ɛwɔ ha sɛ wo nso wobɛtumi asɛn de wo voice ama yɛ ɛwɔ 0246677566 0246677566 and wo voice ama yɛ sisi yɛ sɛ yɛwɔ ne maako ɛna afei nso nana ama nsɔkɔ ɛnso ɛda so ɛwɔ fiase meba sisi yɛ ne ɛwurɛ de ɔbɔ nkrata no
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11: Gambling when you true. Inti twa no ahwe ye mu. Enye ma wona won dim fie dun watwe. Gaming Commission of Ghana. Agen kratwe atum.
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14: All right, still live on Angel 96.1, and this is your Angel in the Morning. Enche bia yira ye ndaru bonkra ta num na nsema newspapers no edibai no yaboboso edi amana wahu said the bokrata no ekasa ntentem so happy birthday to Mr. Atombisa Kwame a cast prayer at Ampa. May the good Lord bless you. This one is coming from Joshua of Angel FM. Let's say, and we show happy birthday, Mr. Tumbisa Kwame. And now you are with that. Happy birthday from Joshua of Angel FM. Happy birthday to Miss Christabel Hinewa, a level 300 student of your son nursing and midwifery. May the good Lord grant you wisdom and long life. We, if we coupon of Bekwai, and I say, and we show a happy birthday, Christabel Hinewa. Happy birthday to Honorable Inshiraba Abigail, an assembly member of Adankrenya of Bekwai constituency. 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We every coupon of Bekwai. And I say and wish Honorable Inshiraba Abigail, assembly member. Honorable, happy birthday to you and enjoy your day. 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So, mommy, I say enjoy your day. We every 2 p.m. or Sante Mampon. 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Etafro Nana Ama, Kronom Kwapra. 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See, and we show a happy birthday to you. Happy birthday to my beautiful wife, Mrs. Rebecca Omari, who attends Presbyterian Church, Emmanuel Congregation in Amsterdam. May the good Lord bring you joy, good health, and more grace. We feel Reverend Omari and Mr. Richmond Jamina of Kwadaso, signed by Dr. Abidi Kwadaso, wishing you happy birthday, Mrs. Rebecca Omari. So, mommy, happy birthday to you. And I mean, shout out, Papa. Na on count and I would di wow day Yehua Inshrao Papa. Happy birthday to my brother Francis Tony, aka Obulo, a police officer at Pristia. May the good Lord bless you with good health, long life, and prosperity. We free Mercy Toku of Star Life Assurance. And I say and wish you a happy birthday, Francis Tony, aka Obulo. And now our that police officer say happy birthday to you, Namin Shrao, Papa. Happy birthday to Precious of Kwadaso, Kofi Sikes House, wishing you all the best. We free Nanaya of Angel FM Kumasi. So Precious or Kwadaso, Panyu Kofi Sika Ifi, and now our that into we free Nanaya of Angel FM. And I see and we show a happy birthday. So, a beautiful, precious, happy birthday to you from Nanaya. Wishing you all the best. Blissful birthday to Asiedu Love, who attends Church of Pentecost at Ofuanse Kokobin. Wishing you prosperity and long life. This one is coming from your lovely mom, Akosua Bwachiwa of Ofuanse Kokobin. And I see and we show Asiedu Love, Asiedu. Church of God of Fuansi Kokobin, and there you are with that. So, from your mom, Akosua Bwachiwa of Fuansi Kokobin, see, and wish you happy birthday. So, love, happy birthday to you. May you enjoy the love of God. Happy birthday to Boateng Prince, a level 200 student at University of Cape Coast. I say, I wish you good health, prosperity, and long life. We Efri Nyame Kwabena Morrison. Moreno of Resurrection FM. Nyame Kwabena Morrison Moreno of Resurrection FM. And I say and wish you happy birthday, Boateng Prince. And there you are with that. And I mean, Shrao. Na onka honoma wakuma suwadi nina ensu. Emremu. We all say happy birthday to cherished and amazing brother, Isaac Amankwa. Okay, I think it's a nunya inuro. Okay. All right, so say minim
15: sir yeah na yankwe Kwame Enra na me senior pastor birthday na Enra me senior pastor Reverend Mrs. Mary Fosu ni birthday ni 50th birthday wa hete golden jubilee eti mommy Enra said ye nyina ebomu celebrate ni kama zanza wa yo ba tampa our da edomo an Grace Baptist Church Amakum eti mama. And Ra said your mouth messages, you know, and then a catcher was say, or don't you take, or don't you big, said the Ujina, now Udimaye, Dimayinano, Yamen Cosun crown, Oma and Wasano, and Yakase, a war so, or ye, Yamia Nua, and T. Inimse, said the knees who he are on here and yame to go so na omwa na bibia and ya kama until Grace Baptist as a for many na a koswa every show a happy birthday. It's a week in the mood here. Echo you could see that now, Chiba Benari and your birthday. We join you in the celebration. We pray for more anointing. We pray for heavenly blessings, and then we pray for protection over our life, our family, and then on behalf of our husband, Reverend Dr. Kwesi Fosu, happy birthday to you and belated one indeed.
14: Okay. A seminar is critical. Odoto Bri constituency.
15: I'm also saying.
14: And also injunction. That's so den interlocutory injunction. And now more at the Atosunti court, you know, a restraining agents, and you be our count, or do to bring constituency say, new quansi or more a holdy elections, and answer me anything in connection with polling station elections for Odo to bring constituency of the new patriotic party.
15: That is
14: a period of 10 days. There, yeah, that is Jacobo.
15: Okay,
14: and he, radio, lawyer mayor NAMP. Honorable Michael Donko, former
15: district chief
14: DC, Ewo Odo to Bri, almost the end of the almost M. Say, injunction a year so on.
15: The free necono, you bet likely there was the probability say, you bet other constituents almost the Ababasa, because when Timon was an adorso, Quada Sukroya, Quabo de Yanko, Yamia Domochina, Quada Sunia aggrieved. Party people, quite as constituency. So I think 2020 they're about quite as a constituency. It's as a whole corona and a time be an ironio, maintain once in a dozo, and you're being aggrieved party supporters and so a bantama. This time, once a bantama as a whole ID, quite as so identity, a dian quan, a woho, a dian quan, a woho.
14: All right, mami enye nafi yankoye ni mami yengura de obonkrata mwenye sede de obonkrata ano kasa ene anopei nafi yankoye ni okay, yen started with the publisher newspaper, the new publisher newspaper, see arrogant appointees chopping big alone, NDC food soldiers spitfire, head master speaks, Afoku, my student has integrity, MPP needs him, Afenyo marking one's culture of silence returning to Ghana. They want to silence opposition. We the new publisher to the Ghanaian Times newspaper post IMF extended credit facility program. Government to invest 1% of GDP in key sectors, according to President John Dramani Mahama. Resist doctrines alien to Christian values, according to Reverend Wingam. Blue water gas record gains against Galamsey, according to the minister. So say Yonimakun's blue water gas record gains against Galamsey. That is the report at the front page of the Ghanaian Times newspaper.
15: Just a micro for Wabo Madin, Wabo Juma. Blue, some catch, blue water gas. Obi Kose, you also know a Bosch, a Marsh, she. No, yes, so no, you need to say, go for Libya, Bona Mumra. Sir, when I got you, Oma Boy Juma, Kwame.
14: It's all Mobo Juma.
15: Kwame to us.
14: To the Ghanaian publisher newspaper, say minority leader Blas Mahama accuses him of reviving criminal libel to muzzle critics. MPP rejects government IMF exit lies. Untumi trial, former deputy lands minister to testify. NDC 2028, Pratt reveals growing bitter rivalries. MPP targets illegal fuel bunkering, and then to the custodian newspaper, LTI commission fines finance ministry 100,000 Ghana cedis. Abronye bail denier mirrors PNDC era persecution, according to the minority leader in parliament. To the Daily Graphic newspaper, enough talk. Ghana must become nation of builders. Otunfuo charges Ghanaians. Professor Henson named African most influential marketing thinker. And the bigger story here, new economy model takes shape. Set for 2027 budget, $1.6 billion private sector boost for jobs. Large mines spend $25.2 billion locally over decade, according to Chamber of Mines CEO and to the Chronicle newspaper. Mahama is resurrecting the criminal library law, according to Osahin Afenyo Markin. Afoku hailed as a unifier in MPP race. To the Daily Statesman newspaper, MPP challenges government IMF exit announcement. NDC resetting Ghana to culture of silence. Minority leader describe Abronye remand as constitutional outreach. Asantehene, businesses must be driven by ethical leadership and strong values. To the Daily Satellite newspaper, TUC chairman kicks against sale of ECG, accuses government of policy inconsistency. To the Informer newspaper, TUC vows fear resistance as IMF pushes ECG privatization. Don't reduce NDC to money-making vehicle, according to Fifi Kote of the NDC. And COP, that's Church of Pentecost chairman, admonishes Zoom Lion Kenya to privatize competence, integrity, and faithfulness towards building indigenous businesses. Imani boss urges protection for Ibrahim Magdan and others. We air the newspapers and ope omokachi yen read and be anonymous.
15: And kata who do in Numakobi, it is a national health insurance authority for almost a mebusu media, or mo dear sigo, ni omo yenes, or mo register nipa or pepe bako away memo. It is a health insurance, no, only a sebia, a brand unia, almost a way of promotion, or modeba. O register, yena no, na a sha say, I you a promo nitum. At the end of this month, Oko register said they are no more sent in, Uber train baby, Amanedu Ansana, what me at the hospital, penny for say. 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
14: Tá
16: na no wo ba ha man hunu no wo koye ne nne so wa ba.
14: Wa ye kama ba. Ebia on hwehwe no.
16: Send a number any for us, and I come
14: up. Last on one in a number.
16: Dabby. Be unknown what the mammy name. And tis all no bet my bomb, dear Lord, dear Frasia.
14: Also, they come here and say, we can be Okumasi.
16: Let me Wuno, baby, on and I mean me Wuno.
14: One
16: of them persuaded
14: me to cry and cross over.
16: And he said, we can do a baby, and I mean, what is the why? Say our baby, dear.
14: I said, say, Chamia,
16: oh, somebody cuss up with you, one also what to whom you mean, folks, into other resources, baby. So, come here, I say, yeah, dear, me, I'm your cousin.
14: I want Muhammad, that you're here. I want good morning.
17: Good morning, media.
14: Yamiado,
17: I was
14: Yamiado. I'm a show of more PC in
17: you. Weekend.
14: Weekend.
17: Yes, yes. Merry Christmas.
16: Hi. Now, come here, middle. Say, I'm a say, be my parasite.
14: I'm a chia tola mami. What's in the men sack?
16: Aye, tola. You know, it's real quiet.
14: Forensic for Nugusu or Boya.
16: Forensic, aha.
14: And TNTB, I had a crop resource. Resource in the Bebra.
16: Aye, tola, we are crop for market. What you might did, you know, it's real quiet.
14: Enterprise
16: and the one young cray.
14: Enterprise. So, say, and she had the resource.
16: Ah, what's all that was sipa? You know, I say.
14: Okay. All right. I want to be a book or dear.
17: Oh, yeah, me, I don't. Okay, because we'll come a come.
14: Where the nonsense a bit a yika crash, you see?
17: Yes, yes, yes. The only thing is, who said, where the now boy, because you doom canyana a show womb into whether you buy a friend, right, baby. I said, Bibia Koso Kamakama. But my mincha for na mincha, or Naminka Samedasapa for this opportunity. Now, I don't pay many a me or message to my regional minister.
14: Why? I sent him with
17: yes, Dr. Amwakohene. Okay, say last year, meaning Sir Muya Sar story na Sataso Bridge na a war a year between Asantemampo on one crew.
14: Yeah. No more can say bridge.
17: So okay. What this press statement about say our order say omo enko na omo ko fix this road no. Ene afi ba ko pepe. Anopai bridge na buogum.
14: Oh,
17: yes. Sisia, me my share pictures me ka e o me Facebook.
14: Sataso
17: bridge no. 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Na de hu pa ene say unu sa bridge na linki Edra, Atebubu, Amantin, Yeji, Salaga in the Savannah region, Krachi in the Uti region. Enna, Kama,
14: any bridge in
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14: But so we can say so or

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1: And our attendant kind of time check 11 o'clock at our Angel FM studios. 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So I'm going to Yanis Semens Heba, a chunkomaka crabby near Yepe, Yabuffier, Sanse Fisemono, and Ope, Yawa Mo, Edemon. News on Nations FC, news on Asante Kotoko, Ghana under 17, Coach Ogum. Jack, 2 matches, 1 point, and so any cra, African Athletics Championship, Abana Weye. So, Yawa Mo to talk about, Yabasia. Opening me watching Wakaba.
2: Major Suminia.
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1: So yeah, twa so e de elmao ewe fie. 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Ya wa adonko tournament games are baso ehunsem obete African games abana wye ye. Ama medal table no South Africa ene tope ye 20 medals. 9 gold no munya ye Kenya. Eto so mienu enya 5 gold medals a total omunya 17 medals. Ethiopia enya 14 medals a emu 5 a gold. Nigeria eto so 4th enya 4 medals. Nigeria enya 12 medals, 4 gold. Tisa ene te ohwemu a top 10 nya dia Ghana wom. Top 10 Ghana nim san se Ghana antimi enya even a single gold kra. And medals no Ghana enya some 6 medals I think say and on the TNT and on Ghana and your gold yes and so sir coach Carlos Cures and so the incomo p and common headlines maybe they say no player is above the team and we have one headline player be anywhere or on a time media or group team in the soccer I'll say we must have the right preparations I'll say a boy boy who ye World Cup there is a plan for to assess local players there is a plan to assess local players. Ni na ensemwa coach no Edia Tuja. Under 17 AFCON. Enwa Ghana Lusu. 1-0 Edma Senegal. Eno chile se. Your last game against South Africa. And you must win. Anya sa World Cup. Ni diye. E osi eje chredi. E ha dwi pa. Midyema. Aje Ghana Premier League. No. Enwa pe results. Omunya ye 5-2. Chile se table. No. Ize ye 5 clear points. Ana midyema. Edi LED 62. Gold Stars 57 internet dia say relegation battle no aye hu ye pa nation safety and I say omo edda relegation ni mu 41 young apostle 42 heart of lion 42 sodro all blacks 42 inte last day ni dia be hu ye pa inte no so any dia ekoso e wo ho adonko tournament ene ye wo two games are ever so ene Monday ye wo Tanoso versus Adanko Ame and Tabri versus Pechi number 2 at 5 and 7 p.m. And as our games we in and so Eba so and T na and also any day. Poncha, good morning.
2: Good morning, Marco.
1: Saboko de
2: Namia Domboko.
1: Yeah.
2: Boko Nanso ye.
1: Me huye pa.
2: They was it. I mean a lot of stories and Ode Egu on board. Mm. But my main case African Championship, you know. Just Saturday in the can't be me a very disappointing on the part of our athletes. Forget about Nioma and Yeni as a nation near there, but now my expectation kakra ewo event like 4x1 relay event. No, now my expectation last year Yelusu to Nigeria, the last edition, Yelusu to Nigeria. Na akwenya ba. Thank you to afford you ahead, you know, because it seems like a team, you know, over here, the same team, you know, and it's me,
1: yeah.
2: With the exception of, I think, Azamatia and Awepra. But they'll be shame equally just like that. In Tina Mihune say Joe Paul Mone Samimu Abdul Rashid Mo Ebetumia Ibb. I'm my at least one gold kra. Say who's two at the Ubenya 6 medals without just a gold. Now South Africa, beba, abeses a 9 gold at the acquire. I think say yeah, athletics and still yeah. South Africa at a point now mon shed any baby when it comes to this athletics. But see, ano, omo energize omo huwa. Almost every event, biano, omo bomo den eho. Me jidi se, omo ena eye ni omo yi. I would only tell Joe Paul ni team, se, onu akra show, se, ne kasa tre, se, omo akra omo ye down. I mean, they know, se, at least 200 meters, non kwa akra, no. According to Joe Paul, you should have given them that gold medal. Ebe ma Ghana for any aje anabibi eti, sa. Di eme kane, se, omo fani omo ni nyine ngu omo chi. Na, mistakes in issues, ha. Ghana all the time, ye wo, at times, ye ko, event a edi wa plane ticket semni adie no omo tu ni nyina ngwa machi because for now athletics omo din ni e body ma Ghana into omo so try say going forward no at least omo nya qualification to Beijing coming up somewhere next year ni nyina na say o ye training and all day because o ko sia world best so what I say compared to African one yeah e bi amotitive but you see one thing I like about athletics and say yen ka say and say Messi and Ronaldo onim ye dada. It's about how you prepare at that particular instant and what time it means they will air your best. It is normal training, normal aim at a very good time. I think about one more be as winty. You ever find this, but just that I feel disappointing. I'm before say the Ministry of Youth and Sports, the Athletics Association, they should put in more. I'm on first student level. A man, they are my basso down the catcher. Say, see, I found quite unquad that way for TR Mass and Omane, St. Louis, Nesse, if they are giving us bronze. My man in Pimwa, a new event, you know, Omuyan Quada. So let's coach them to a particular time on Benya that gold, you know, am I? Say training here continuous. It's when you give them the right training. On betimi aye wonder said the ama Ghana ni akwe ni mna abuwa yipa. Under 17, still, me ho ya me basa basa. Because I don't see why all catch them is a 48, a friend is a year, but 48,
1: yeah, 48 World
2: countries woke up. Uh-huh. Na Africa nkwa, ya was slow to 10. Hey, under 17, the Africa 10, and come on the anachi say, hey, who? Also, for some time, I didn't qualify, but it was the old system, right? Aha, but see, I'm a BMAC 10. Now, Ghana, I'm a Beshani, and come on the eye, so bad. And I think, sir, prosper.
1: Is it a lifeline back?
2: Lifeline, now, I'm going to do one. South Africans were a lifeline, or no Sufis or Bodra. Or no Sufis or Bodra. Also qualify 4 points. Also deter the crowd still. What playoff will be able to yeah, yeah. But the fact is that said the Ochire Mono, you bought draw MY, you lose MY. Baby, I had the Huaco Senano. How come, says Senegal, after losing your first game, no, could do on the banner or the red card, no, Massa still. I cost was say one day, defend the armor, the SACS. The
1: last as a performance, no, from neighbor. Because you from... see 2 goals, and on better take.
2: Good.
1: And that's what I saw concede, Yantimiante.
2: Into one way, yeah. If structure near BBA, they cast someone. Why we are South African game, no? And the mechanic can buy a massa and says a bassa. It be a number maybe 2, which will be very bad. And only the ANC MP. Into Messrs. Nyoma, and you know, and now no one so mistakes be our year with Timmy Nimuno, or when uncorrected. Quite that way, near me castle, or more a handle, no? A BB cacra. Why I do disappoint you at the time, I was better so much from them. Until you're a coach, me name say, what the psychological background in your man, your man. What funny you know, shame, at least South Africa, they want to be sure, man. But you say, a man qualifier, it will be the biggest news. A better time, your man, be so, prosper na the ogum, a juma, unim yen, it will cover it. Now, for people will be talking about, and your man, and kuyi, and farmer, and tianye, kures, akwasi kures, and so, akasa. Now, the good thing. I want the customer I'm picking about or say or a plan to look at the local boys.
1: Yeah, or plan to assess local boys.
2: That is very good. Unfortunately, say we are almost ending the league. And maybe in the times I cannot mean him, so the better they are. But as it is now, I'm saying after one match, and a league, you could be a G. Yeah, because off. To mean him when I open your opportunity, ISR. But you see, there's spirit and the zeal. I think it is good. Some of them, I mean, long span. ye bo league ni ye bi mo ha kra na ye be share say but so mo do o mani ko matches kra no it wasn't like that it is one obetimi a plan bi asese a at least say owie ne time no na say ya ntoa no so kra na obon say obetimi a template bi atoa whoever comes no obetimi afa so e de anante aye adwuma me gidi say e ho say o ma local boys no enya ho to so say you don't have to go to North America you don't have to go to African countries and sample na eni aba ho say obetimi aye Mrs. Salim Adams, you know, or your boy, I ain't in a jena to say, Unimbo. Benjamin Asare, or your goalkeeper, Obia, irrespective of Tima, or Akumadi, actually, Obia to say, we're a fantastic goalkeeper. Ain't it Bakumi, and Ubi, say, a career's castle, obeya, Ebenya, ya complimentia, Ebetumia Boa. And one good thing is that he's also saying, Tim Ninjemuno, Obia, also Obiana,
1: also Obiam Brutimus,
2: Obiam Brutimus, and that is also a good call. So Obetumia implementia, you know, saying it. It's different from
1: doing it. It's two things.
2: Because Timono, why are you careful? I go for me. I over to your room. I says I go for no. I no more house. I over to your room. It is a one to me. I exercise authority. Ni any idea? They will find problem for you. At times, coach, I no more sign you. But as one to me, I managing your money. Yeah, the players themselves will find a problem for you when on your work cross a problem or ho. Enti, but the good is say was sign. I'm Obiye who said this is what I'm coming to do. Meaning that we catch him say even in selection wise a crano and kwa yes be obia uniform no or the neighbor wa brain any bit ya. Yeah, we any mu 2016 no the baby near her say ampa nin semna o cano and I wash a say cano and any selection and I and any call up no fa na yin na idea can sem edia free. So he expected so much from him and then yet so much he say or con wakwaji walk up and I be sa me per se or stream live your team in my ye team no said the okan ye hunu say team no nyankofo bi dia na team no bia betima firi ba bia bebo bi that is the spirit a me pese or the my sisi a na ofiri wo kompo a obi ahu say esese me de me wo de ayire me ho eboko manim ansa na me nya call up ru team no makobo bi it should be your merit and that is what I'll support him for.
1: Okay, Oscar the puncher and awate ne kan me said the adonko tournament o kakra obeka e dia but point of correction Ghana medals na 5 and yes, 6 okay. 5 okay. 1 silver medal and 4 bronze medals.
2: Okay, not just a card back or crack but no gold still no gold
1: there be no gold and the fact okay, no gold okay nti eno any the team come on the door so mami ko my HOD aso ye na mi nti na no pay yes open me mo watching
3: me jo so open you case na where dey
1: aduma na na ozo e
3: ya me dey che an wodin wo nti yet me abai dey na just asada na ese
1: na Saturday mutimi ko jina team na nem e launch na se ana
4: Angel
3: yes we did
1: oh beautiful
3: we did
1: nice one
3: myself and Jeff
1: the deputy nice one
4: Angel
3: ana bezo buzan ko mo
1: oh deputy say mu repair dia I was say you say mo repair man e kama because you represented us
3: opanyana
1: me yeah ana suga
3: yeah nti sana okodo
1: nice one
3: I'm disappointed in Coach Ogun.
1: I'm a 17.
3: Yes, I mean, he's a friend, but I believe in a penalty, Ebra Ebe
4: Kofes.
3: Yes, a penalty. Ebra na Senegal said the red card.
1: The odds are going against us.
3: We coming back. 11-11, no? Once we even had a penalty, Chelsea, we were better than them. But when we came back, the necessary. When 11-11 against Algeria, we scored 2 goals. Mm-hmm. Fine. And one will be in share. But I believe the worst was supposed to be at least a draw.
1: A point.
3: To still keep yourself in the competition. I'm not saying we are out. But I believe
4: Angel
3: is now more difficult. If you were to be a South African, I believe Kaun Kase Obesheno and Ombeshe, yeah, what three? A food way, see you, but me just said, Juman Iding. Your group, no, where do you say,
1: yeah,
3: you're drawing with Ojea. Ojea, question South Africa already know what three. So now Ojea or four. Senegal, Lusuye, no be any say oh permutation e dia Ghana no oje ya board draw nanka Ghana be Senegal now Senegal be Ghana so e 4-3-3-1
1: yeah
3: and which is still open but reason I make us I'm disappointed in coach Ogun said your boy is no prepare ni yomo detodo yen tache yemo e fifin bo ni yomo de more than say the boy no be ko boxing
1: omunye direct sir
3: so one of the coaches I admire a lot in football is Jurgen Klopp. About direct football. When Liverpool no more mo picking. A football Guardiola na ama sa. Enti me do baby a Guardiola good coach be do baby a mauku. Means I nya dan again. Born wa ma born no. I too complicated. Born na first ke do any more. I dey na me hu Lampard dey Gerrard.
1: Na sa Guardiola do no oya na dey. On gas baby.
3: And obi enti say coach
1: on gas baby.
3: Unim Guardiola dey ba say goalkeeper score un bobo team bia e se goalkeeper so u u dem go da said en kwa na won timi fa na bobo dia yempo enti coach emo mu se na ba bi e du no omo fan show mu team se e ye final match na omo bo against South Africa
1: win or win
3: FIFA try to expand their wings talking about the number of countries omo bo every tournament World Cup now is 48. They can't, the senior national teams now. Yeah. Only under 70s or 48. Now, at the idea to the level, 10 our Africa.
1: 10 slots.
3: Now, if you go to the great me, I qualify. Go for your money. Senior man, fui. I'm crowing you a lot of prospects. I'm crowing you. I think, sir, coach, said, now Oscar can. Yeah, any qualification? Maybe be a drama. People to say a lot of things about the team.
1: Ever say coach record? Anna.
3: Yes, apart from that contract to cry and pay for the ama because you could do a GDA. Me yes, she was under 20 coach no contract. Under 23, but blaster coach no contract no. Then the 17 coach, which me put FA numbers on that because. For us to be able to get a good team for the blaster, you need to be able to develop these boys at that ten, at that age. And the agent him say based on prospogu majuma one year, I especially wafano. He him say, oh man, it's an opportunity now. He can do it. And I tell you, yakobo wafano, I qualify for the main tournament. We saw what these guys did in their first game they played against. That is Ojea. Many people were so happy, although we are in mini, but we are saying say. Cecilia and the talk question, especially your second half performance, may improve. This is a team to watch.
1: As a man, America born here.
3: Yes, but I mean to play against Senegal with a man down, and we not getting the needed results that we needed. No, I believe, sir, it is really shocking. But as I'm saying, sometimes these things happen. Said the bear, a better job for you to do more. Players, they want to say, and my enemy, maybe I'm born first game. Agent B, Matiti B, CSC team, CDB. Agent in Ibia Shanzi and Omo Clubs in Bikasa. Ubenya Manchester, any big teams in Chelsea, Real Madrid, Mamaba, a World Cup. Young Daniel Opari, under 17. Satan Nafin, Warrior, Texek. Okubo World Cup, Obon Yeno. Real Madrid, my father, and Opari, and Nifiakwe.
1: Hey, now the players, but match, no man who say, scout, ni agents, isn't it so be a yino?
3: So be a yino. Agent in Ibia, when you get to the World Cup. I'm telling you, ain't who person you who ya?
1: Qualify?
3: Yes, because I want England for nanga say baby.
4: Angel,
3: your agent ah, amu di Chelsea mo chomi England for. They are coming there. Amu ho, where ebia beke kodo. Your van is agent ah, ebia Real Madrid Africa, na continent. Yes, but you being your agent ah, I wanted ye direct. Agent Omono, remember the team day today, they are part of the team.
1: Yeah.
3: It's Omono more than our community qualifying them warm. Kodo, as a music nations for numbers, Omore.
1: Omope, so Omore.
3: Yes, I think that where the way almost see Omono, your mana, or to Miss Omafis, Omobese, Omisha Park Academy.
1: Omina, a bad day, and that's Omope.
3: It's not a bad day. How can you get bad day in your two games, sir? In your two games, sir, Mauko Wabo. Home has Ulusuye, Unia Panati, Obotu Chene. enra walusu unya banat football to play. O last four games, a possible 12 points. Unya three. Haas ulusu ye. Oko share Heart of Lions. Ulusu ye against Young Apostles, and walusu against Vision. And really, me pese me busa, with all due respect, coach. Do you have control over the team?
1: Okay, coach, performance.
3: Yes, because Uri has a penalty. No man decided. Kodo, do you have a penalty now? No man decided.
1: Oh, on the pitch, that one.
3: Because I mean, himself has actions in your first penalty taker. He's not there.
1: Yeah,
3: well, but where the way you may sit here now? Goalkeeper, even on the day you had. When I now must what go and buy?
1: Now go now. I'm considering here. What must say? Ah, Charlie.
3: No, so the goalkeeper, a better side you are more ready go be ban. Eso ujitu must say, and then you good day for you. Yeah,
1: bad day.
3: Penalty asa beto. Now when you now must ask yourself, on the wakwako go free a tire.
1: Have a sign when you now.
3: Any man now no when you now say when you now money aku kudro. This is the time. Check Mauku. We are striker.
1: A big player.
3: We are striker. Ah, what's your best 7-8 goals? Penalty abeto. Namu madi oda po muni abe fabono. And namu nina na muswi. Eti, je, now, upo mpobe nyako toko mwa.
1: Mwa?
3: Yeah, yeah, yeah.
1: Ghana League. Oh, mwa.
3: No, kodo.
1: How? Mwa se
3: kodo.
1: Ye, yeah, boye, bo, biye mwa.
3: Enye mwa se, no, manchawade. Kotoko, at the end of the day, kodo se, wo cheke, as it stands now, top four, and hardly they will play in the top four.
1: Kotoko.
3: Yes. I'm a point in here, say. Vinicius, but didn't come on kitchen, I'm this now. Could also, Kotoko, point in here, 40, say. 49. And I have the other four for no, say. Okay. So that means that they still have a chance to play in the top four. So Kotoko was something to play for. Because I think Zaman would like to be in the top four. Mm. Now that match against Oblast will be almost destiny in Ashwam. They just need a win to stay. Mm-hmm. Now the good thing is Omu Yin Kwa Wei. But if he ends in all of them, Omu Yin Lusua, Oblast Akim. Nation score relegation.
1: Mm. Points. No?
3: Yes. So say yeah. Na ulusu, onusu lusua. But I tell you, Vish Nation FC, with investment, everyone team him. I was not expecting them against Vision. I was home. And no more be a free gate. But Nation supporters, and soon as I'm at 6 p.m., now question for Bomans who goes to the stadium.
1: Oh, so I'm going to join the car tie now.
3: Aye. These things.
1: No, we join the car tie in now. What has done?
3: But is it a good thing?
1: No, no. Oh, why is it good? No, not at all.
3: Me binya me pepa. Kamenya coach. Nyame mwa no nti mifa omunka league ni. But omunka league ni mamauku. Atmosphere near toxic dodo. How I see the environment. Mm. As a juman away, they don't appreciate whatever you are doing. So it will be much prudent. Utimi boardu omukema. Na mauku honorably. If you walk na ube free team no man no free because the way and you must see question anya but yeah can say nyan can check to confirm so much too much could anya you anya
1: no okay as a babe two goals
3: okay as a here and say three na moje four I mean and then I question this is a team omo ye and gwasie too much this club of players omo see akama kotoko they don't need to be called kotoko players. You can lose by 3 days. Born or more born. And now we are also line up for the boy. Majority of the senior players were there. Also, Abetamua's Mauku. Ko, Libya and Bayan. Oba back now, Abetamua. She is here. Abetamua, she. Abetamua. As a man for pro plain on Koyano. Abet, open too much. Oba, who dear go. Born on TV more. Omdu Jema. You cannot play.
1: Open on Koy.
3: On one preno. I know what I'm talking about. Opreno, he worked his way out. Well, he told them he wanted to go. And to Okoba, hey, I'm going to do Jambo anymore. 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
1: Ano de ano de se obi a didi eto. 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
1: 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Na unya onga shrimps tablet. And also promo wrappers no. Unya 20. Ode ko onga suye ye bia. Ombeje. No mama o scratch card. O scratch ya code. Ewo so. What send it at the costa 713*27. O boss pair instant na chedena ba a sika sika a TV a fridge a fridge a honwa na oje onga was it ilelei onga was a mama's helping hand na and also ne dia tier. Roman for the draw e wajaso for the Martin Seba Misha ebe buau na SCCU. Roman for the draw or say uwo kidney any liver problems are unya bia ebe buau na SCCU ye papa papa was it uwo bone pain rheumatism yina itu asye. Roman for the cocoa draw and we fano kama Misha e tu cocoa sipa ama humbe tau na uhuaya ufom. 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my friend no and now here bin soa ahome ya 0243115948 and I say 0245242619 now Roman father onye na bonkomo na bibia so akoso bash digital satellite and so tetchi bash digital satellite ose bra na 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
5: na mi adma weekend Ghana Premier League na yebo no
4: Angel
5: this is safety nya kotoko mo bibia kotoko na hia ne mo a
1: ah o de ye de
5: for Edimguasia or Guno, or the very paper Edimguasiano. Say, you have to win your last game.
4: Angel.
5: To seal the league. Say, where we, but you finish on a good note. Where we are top four. Say, we are top four. One, Sikana a channel. Ubinya Sika, I'm saying, 800,000 Ghana cedis. 8 billion for placing fourth. Mm-hmm. A good enough of money. And see, Kotoko hiyan onwa ne homwa.
1: Omwa onwa ne
5: 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No okro education. 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Nti kotoko no. Na mi adma Sunday. They should do the needful. Na omofan yye league no. Na newborn ni take over. Ne CEO ni coaches ni ba. Oma atres ya fwe place omofan yye. Because the last 5 matches got to go winning one. I consider more goals. And the Sunday match, you know, we'll be able to what's my
4: angel?
5: Inti no. Any day Saturday. Now, then let's say nations. Okocha we. Koto ko lusu Sunday. Then let's say nations. No. Obesha we. Ena bakumu we. Ena bakubo. Agwagwa manya se. Oh, ena oso seman ne dade. Ono then let's say bit makosi wa we. But that's my say. Inti koto ko no. Biye hiya ne mwa. Ohiyo ono ane humwa. players ni hia de osomo ye na omo savage team no na kama because kotoko lusu match na league table no e means say kotoko betima drop abeda biya biya 10 kura
1: all blacks be kotoko
5: yes betima abeda biya 10 kura na say so that say ah enye papa nti sa edit ye na me aduma Wednesday say Dr. Prosta proper na te ogun say when team of Ghana qualify on resign and send over Ghana
1: Oza.
5: So when team of Ghana qualify on Wednesday on resign and send over Ghana
1: on build upon on your new team
5: there's nothing to build upon again
6: Angel
5: because you're too much here boy clearly a coaching issue say unless on here matches ni bi your two games that boy na no a coaching issue na ma yenya results ye pe it is a ye the 16 countries and echo for Africa now for now 6 now and show me to qualify a demo dia na ye coaching issue and I may doubt dia then only doing the image matresa junhua ama meya ni amafu be dia to say league no je okotoko no ah ebi be carbon tin se o league ni kwade nyono je o league kwade be force ye ni nim kwa fa so je ni adade no me ya di adi
1: how
5: and so once me fan qualify dia me je di 100% se sa league no ni nsa da league no so na sapa
1: oh sa league dia matches ye body g league compared to tournament dia say a few matches na obo wa hai league dia marathon
5: na me che say marathon but the fear for no me adwuma no obo league ni we no amamfo be kan say league no mo na agi league no na ne influence e yekuto abi o league ni
1: ah sa asem anya ne dekra
5: yes anya ne dekra enti say what me fan qualify Wednesday me je di say league na ne sana e da so ne sakura die me hu sisi e o two matches no e ye coaching issue
1: jeno so o ya onye ya as a coach I will force na me enti me
5: unti me enko a game with numerical advantage near sabe show
1: it's a good coach
5: yes near sabe show ye nti kumase na ni ni apanyi eye bia ye bonechi
1: ni ni apanyi
5: prince owusu and as a prince coach you know
1: yeah prince owusu
5: one 10 and a half 10 against 11 second half the first half e jeje ho ama kotokolusi ye
1: man for bonechi
5: on 10 na vision fc ebe ball draw the 10 against minus 1 1 ebe ye so we coach number side the two na o credibility no in coach na e kwatire because in modern football se o ko 10 against 11 kodo the only na bona 11 no so do ye pa unya results against that team no unless no do ye unless backroom staff they don't know how they are doing in modern football unya 10 against 11 e it difficult to get a result unless do any bona we nim do ye and our sa me can you crack straight but that's my say.
1: No, Senegal, for your chill, my job,
5: yes, because you needed a resource. Sorry, now here resource in the year. Now they are there. Who they are pushing on? And see, I tell you, Senami had my ways to unfair qualifier. They should make him resign without any compensation because of Gwen Massey. And a coaching issue. And crown on the war. When I'm crowned, I had training. Aqua, I told Cote d'Ivoire, Asaba, the best be out of one answer to players. When are you so more? And so you should know how to place them on the field of play, a foot will be outside the moment. What's that moment? And crown to FIFA and 17, which will control man, I said, which will tell me what to do there. Then you better add the 23 amount. Better than my Black Stars. Their campaign said, we are quits that Ubo Homode, and to the Bomadiana, Yerikaras, Black Stars, better do so. But on the 17, now, which will be out to Papa, so they are. Then a difficult. The last match is here, the 16 countries, the 17, and the what's it be that? Now, if you are being the 16, no one's going to be a ni esa so kroma
1: oka Africa nana
5: Africa no
1: emu 10 na qualify for World Cup
5: emu 10 yes 10
1: 10 na ko World Cup
5: nti 10 na ko a what been praise them da na emu 10 o mia ontim yan ko bia na ya srahio yen since been srahio nti prosper bebe o bia otim nka opanyi sori wa kana ya adwuma ni ye nessa e be dey tiama because adwuma na ye no ye ni so e coaching issue na me kasa so ne tire no na yehu de ekwa be faso
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1: yeah no
5: kokwasi 5 pm ne 7 nti be chen ahwefo tano so ne adankwame
1: yeah
5: ana tabre
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1: All right, Jeff, and what's it? 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soccerforsoulsfc.org for no e figure 4 enye f o r e 4 soccerforsoulsfc.org okko wa obetimi register ana obetimi so afre WhatsApp plus 140-422-97690 plus 140-422-97690 oh free and I say oh WhatsApp here oh register oh WhatsApp now so it's simple and past 7 o'clock now you pick you ewo buakwa soccer for souls or more office wa. And I be pick you, maybe be asked what's my cost. Just if I know pay the ebay, Friday, ya, and see, my one emery. Now, boy, maybe be asked when you come on soccer for souls, and also any dear tear or honor. 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Eugene Matt Travel and Consult. I come to a dear, a chin a crying on Eugene Matt and a babo. I'm a timer to crying. Opa saw quaman on it, now consra, opa saw co school, now co sunya dear, opa saw na two cotana, now timia juma, make us say New Zealand assete, New Zealand no, a ya work permit, oko ya juma, edis cabe fee, baby abetanani adinano, ya keta for, eh, we work permit, uni problem cra, Germany. We are nurse, and now you're midwife. Make us say Germany asete. Germany no, a dependent. Dependent. Eka ho. We timi ni ukunu oma. And answer we yere eno oma. Muni na we timi ko na ye. Afe. Make us say Germany. So no job seeker visa. Job seeker visa. A 1 year visa. Yere ko Germany. Epe ejuma. Wasa every day. Osa o hours. Utim say ejuma. Ewo Germany ho. Enti visa ni di ebebre. Opportunities ni supi. World Cup no. Eugene might say, why you ready? Or non so, are you ready? As empire tier, in T, sa, and I tier Schengen, or young Wajuma, echo European countries now, Abibia, and so, echo son T, but to coin Aquamanone, on Krata, Sem, Sebia, visa application, no, or be assisto, supporting documents, no, or Babuau, now I hear flight reservation, travel itinerary, hotel bookings near Dienina, Eugene Matt, travel and consult. Mr. Eugene Kofi Amankwa, O Dini Huni say, O Kona Suye, ye, na bo sampa, say or Ghana foa, or Mudino crepa, awa ajuma we ensu emu, tiko Eugene Matt, asuye, ye, na on show, na on show on krata, say, o mwabwa no mao kama. Na for 2 coin, maybe be also any kama. Udru Honswa, Juma Fono so boy Juma pa, Manager Henry, and a Benedict Tanomo boy Juma pa. Eugene Matt Okumasi Heya, our North Central, our Bugis and Chenhua, South Junction, Ope, and Obuase, our Yak Towers, last floor, our Mosque and Chenhua. Wait, my friend, our 0553 944 608 0553 944 608 and I say 0547-740774. Now on Eugene Matt Travel and Consult at your train and come on. Up next, a champion nani.
2: Baku.
1: Yes, sir.
2: Good morning.
1: Morning, sir.
2: So yeah.
1: Of course, panazo.
4: Angel.
2: Maybe can make cool sign. Na Madame Fubakuna Wawa or Tony Bedding. Supreme yo. Was on a crowd,
1: Supreme
2: crowd.
1: Yeah, Supreme.
2: Yeah, now or Tony Badina. Saturday, no, Sunday, no, come on here, come on. To say no, be assi, man, Mambi Jani Biano. And I must send me Jana, with me Tony Badina, be Biano, so yeah, come on. And on Saturday, no, so kaya. A boss no watch him chibina, obey a donation, my prisons for no. King Kojo, Obekaya. Mine, I know. Achim chibino.
1: Yeah.
2: Saturday, no, so you're a donation in my prisons. Kumasi Central Prison. Tea. Onoso be mani ya kama abdo yende wo ya ebua pa anti kenkwaju emi shao na wanya wakuma so di nyina ma oku enfamon kodo I'll disagree with Jeff on any day. So obe criticize ogun based on game a course on the I understand. But to say say when team am fan qualify in some go for be cancel leg no. I'll gene ko to ko me jema no. I'll disagree.
1: What's any matter of opinion?
2: Opinion. Bamako, it doesn't mean say what delay with Kotoko? Na se wako fa team na nko ya. Then some board mu nyina leg omo gye no. Enyo na gye leg no. Because after board winning the leg with out of focus. Onye sure gana leg nim biem.
1: But na Jeff emphasis no yes say nsem bia Kotoko fo ni bibe kekan ye.
2: Agree.
1: From your own house.
2: I understand.
1: Nti na wakasa no.
2: Issue na buy nyina e concerning on an amponsa issue na buy no. So e basa na people will talk. What I say? But does it mean say in some go for back can fa say e bia want man je leg no like leg now je no now we send him no maku it's neither here or there because say what coach team ya je trophy ya it doesn't mean so ko be bia be ya de bia Pep Guardiola je Champions League with Barcelona football club oko ba mi ni ko team je Champions League na
1: yeah
2: want man je take a lot of years and so be GB with team Fano, I mean Man City. It's taken over 10 years. Oje League, Oje Champions League with Barcelona in 2011. In 2023, over 10 years.
4: Angel.
2: So can you tell me, say, at Barca, Oje Champions League, no, no, Oje Champions League, nana. You can't say that.
1: Say, no, Barca for ni biya me kan
2: concerning the
1: trophy.
2: I understand.
1: Inside story.
2: But it doesn't mean, say, no, Oje League, no.
1: Oh, yeah, for fact.
2: Obe ti make can, obe ti make cash without any fact, without any proof. Obe ti make cut mouth, we say, without any proof. Because issue aba. All bo champagne football, all bo kamano. Eh yeah, one about game the mano. Operations cost we know. But doesn't mean say will be a sweat. Obeka say issue aba ntini nyo na je legi man.
1: But nani, performance of Ghana under 17 under coach Ogum, ewa AFCON na ekos on all who ni say.
2: Mako, so yeah, come by the performance of the coach, ewa under 17 AFCON ekos on na.
1: Yeah.
2: Based on that, I can say, man, I have no issue. Me, two games I'm playing in Ghana. Obi, I won't share. Boy, the Biela bet cast of Ogunno on Yadi. But one thing they say, the second Biela poor.
1: That's a man from America.
2: A first half excellent performance. Obi, I won't tell me Biela no. And she games I'm playing in Ghana. Ogun first half against Algeria. I mean, a total dominance our first half, no. Nation two goals. But second half, no, Ebeya Bisma. Against Senegal, first half, you bought the best of football all first half. And a second half, no, Ankuye. So what I know, they say, second half performance of Ogunno, and yet, or this particular half, no, so the coach will work on the second half.
1: Hey, now your time, sir.
2: Me kase, me analyze Ogun, or half corner. In second half, no, and enye. First half be a nice football on your ball.
1: But say, you have first half
2: understand.
1: Score line and your result.
2: Later, make us say, the coach will work out the second half. The coach will work out the second half. First half, games, I'm share two games in the Maku. You put nice football, it creates chances. But second half, yeah. So the coach will work if you want to qualify. But Saudi Arabia cannot lose a game. You're the first ABS in you, Maku. You're the first ABS in you. Maybe I see Bebresia football yeshen yase no maku and your first obiage red card and I say on obiage red card there's that team all 11 players no what lose you
1: but agree but suppose you go game na obi call 10 men oh 11 and what advantage
2: 11 no
1: yeah
2: but doesn't mean say
1: you so na who lose ah say boy about so for that
2: my team ah he was down by two goals
1: okay
2: osage red card he won the game
1: it happens.
2: So let's criticize the coach based on the performance at Osho Ewafko. And based on that, maybe how you know Ogum second half of my share with this AFCON. So he should work on the second half performance of the players. The first half, you know, two games in Ghana. First half is excellent for me. But second half, so the coach will work, make sure we qualify for the World Cup. The last time I was starting with her, I tell you, pa. 2007, Yanko Bim, 2017 rather, Yanko Bim. So the coach will work
6: So make sure that we qualify against South Africa. A difficult game. But if the coach work on the second half, Marco, I believe he can qualify. Second half work, a year Juma second half now. Because watch the two goals against Algeria.
7: Mm-hmm.
6: Maybe the game management.
7: Mm-hmm.
6: We manage the game. I'm going to show you 2-0. Combined the form being near their day just to frustrate team not in a bono.
7: Oh, my game in flow.
6: Oh, my game in flow. My own, I mean, how about ball? Within the first, maybe the next 5 minutes, be no beat that form. Young comrade, not to brass a game management. We are coach here. These are things that are in tournament. Tournaments, your budget. And now what I'll be sure, say, we are Pep Guardiola be our ball. Beautiful game. You get the results. Play the ugly type and win. And your tournament. Tournament, you know, Marco. You know the coach say, meaning born and bomb born effect. We play to win and qualify. So Ogun should make sure say, second last game at Bono, Marco, we need to win the game and qualify. At all means, a win and qualify. And your team win the game now, you will still wait for the next time. And a Basa MY. Ogun, our eye for good players, especially in Kodano. But I believe say, in Kranabo Mobono, Marco, actually, Kasembi, they are not direct for me. As I prepare, no. I am more, I am dead.
7: Why not
6: show you coach, no? So you should work how a basic show goes. No matter how you cross road. Major my idea. Unim. Like in it, I say, since you're done by an 18 Premier League team under Keto Krikuno, to win the league, a 60 plus points before by the league. No?
7: About 18.
6: About 18, no? Yes. Because under Ket, I about 18 now. And that's the problem in our best starting leg in Ankasano. Has EJA in 2021 with 61 points. Kotoko BJA in 2022 with 67. So Kotoko, na so far, you bay 18 teams, you know. Omini cry the highest points ya team BJ and Yaja leg. Now, Mediama BJ with 60 points. The first win, 60 points in 2023. Samatest, 61 points in 2024. Goals are 63 points in 2025. Now, I know what I say. Team my friend, Mediama Prince, in the league, you know, so far, 62 points. Now, our ball the last game against Hasofu, our Christ Sports Stadium. If on that point here, or better with Gold Stars last season, 63 points. If Osha, or better 65 points. So, when Team Man said, no, when you say, yeah. On Lancaster record, Onya is 60 points, you know, or better than 62 points. And you're bad for Mediama Sporting Club. At least, I'm going to show consistency in our league in him. Baby, I'm going to say, redeem him, I'm going to say, but I'm going to talk about nations as 7 years ago. A true. All blacks can lose against Kotoko. Nations can lose against Karela. A nation, baby, a congregation. So, nation destiny, dear. Either he wins and forget about any result because I team effect apostle best chess amateurs and win she all brass, you know, and you like to beat mache. So Ubersa will qualify the yeah. Then Kotoko beat all blacks, get a point, you stay. Because the nation board draw 42 points. So Kotoko share all blacks here. Yeah. Omenya 42-42. Now head to head. All blacks I draw 1-1 with nations our Swedru. And the nation share all blacks 2-1 ewa blankese. So the nation kwenye a point against Karela. Now omu nyon penifone share all blacks mo mwa. Nation a kalegi nimi. Deme kwa chase. Into Kotoko. Ebe ti ma ibuano ho. Se deje fo kase. Based on position eniska binyano. With a show game no. Nanyi be biye eda. Omu de wia. 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Na susu lusu ha. Then Kotoko Juma Enina second redeeming home our league in him. No, I saw a bomb in Yano. So one can sonko Bwa, Yanko Pon, yes, Yanko Ponsi, Yame Bwado Bwano. Bible say,
7: Bible.
6: Oh,
7: Bible in
6: a kind. Now, Yamia Seminary King.
7: What's the Bible say?
6: Me say, Bible say, Yanko Ponsi, or Bwado Bwano.
7: Oh, a Bible moon.
6: Our Bible moon.
7: A
6: inside.
7: Hey,
6: our Bible name.
7: Sunday school.
6: Oh, yes, oh.
7: Okay,
6: yeah. Nyame boado boa no ho.
7: Sunday school for netie.
6: Se o boa wo.
7: Sorry panim for tie na dia. Me ngeje wa. Answer ne wo sorry panim for
6: this.
7: Mama tia wo papa nua.
6: Oh, Ezdu.
7: Nani ti ye sorry.
6: Yes, ene mechia koko as pack me so to bia mra ne enko bo game.
7: Fantastic. Ene tan oso adankwa me.
6: Yeah.
7: Ena tabre pechi number 2. All right, yeah, Brennan, so yeah, sorry, I mean, we should be there back when I am breaking news.

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1: And you want here, passengers a gumika imi. A Hana do one aircraft.
2: Hey, and this Akra nini put them at the moon.
1: And yet the moon, pa. The said, Educhem Atlantic International University, America Memo, Abo Dr. Dujan Fi Babasu, honorary degree as a professor in biology in herbal medicine. It is said, I am Sano, I am more. Oh, Missy Minim, wife, your copa war. 1 year, 1 city. Nin send between 1 and 8. Yes, connection and shut down Koye, not a Sakakra. Say what Pedro Mamma, what young Bem
2: connection, what you are
1: about the crow. Stroke on Sodia, what found small. Tessa, I did you all who any DSCNO. Yari B.I. Tatia, ever Dr. Tamdasu and the show. Diabetes, hepatitis B, prostate, hypertension, malaria. Yari B.I. 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
13: Come on. Who that?
8: maybe two crying a crank, and I'm saying, I'll buy him. And I'm a 10 years old, I'm a phone and he's in the budget to tornado for him. And she's given 2 days, which is Sunday, yeah, and I'm a day, yeah, yes, I'll be here, I'm winning my day. And I said, yeah, I'm a do what my gianni, but I'm going to my mamma, then the Bocciano man was he. I'm going to be a man, who seems the end of the day. Yes, I'm quite general now, I'm going to open scale for my mobia, the appear. No, I'm going to talk. If you understood, I said, I didn't view. I'm the father. So, I'm saying, only uncle, papa, they say for any way, let me be a messenger. Would we need a woman, yeah, no, I can be. Now, when you feel believed for a new shot, dear. I'm assuming I'm a dear to me, perform so much travel from the other day. I'm a dear to me, papa. If you could do ya, mommy, now, Quen and Quammy Jim, I'm a dear. What's that? Did I anybody? I'm saying, the body, oh, my care could be the idea than I anybody. I'm the father, baby. Then I was a father, maybe behind him, say, oh, kind of cray, in front of us. Yes, I do. Who's a what I'm about a few minutes in? I was a father, what a blah blah blah. Father, my name is what they do good drinking my minimum is something. Who to a hundred between their do a good drink my more no matter. I'm a BBC to me, a CEO of Bolife, Eddie Bassama, and your coin. I'm just one kind of crow, the Obiamono, and I'm a Jim. Papa may say, Sima and do a poetry in the Nika and a trial equal for my box of creation. Now, the head said, yeah, I've been more uncle come at my time. When you're 18 years old, hey, I say, oh, Father Uti, I say, what more? Oh, when you're here, I know what this is shovel on the ethanol. So, you know, now what they are ethanol, it's not the other one. I'm saying, it's a talk much in the kitchen. Heavy, hey, if you put deal, you put deal with the father. 3 years in your friend. And quite a while, Medinco police station, Crow of Anchor, Medinco Shim, I'm quite catching up a station officer and say, on any day, 3 years in here, by Omuja, 2 months in here. Yes, 2 months ago, question I said, no. And so, offer by my pocket, I'm pretty happy. I'm not a two star. Papa may say, what do I say? What's my knee? I need a baby. Please believe what I'm saying. Which is in there, your phone, so if you are a phone, so if you are more phone, so videos, if you are. But I said, my neighbor, and then Papa Kunso, and then you know. Hey!
12: Montier! You! Montier, you.
13: Angel.

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0: 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Integrity is not merely a word for textbooks. 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It is how a manager decides when profits are at stake. It is how a nation behaves when convenience tempts it away from truth. 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They are universal values. They are also values rooted deeply in our own customs and traditions. Honesty refuses to lie or deceive. Trust creates an environment in which people can rely on the authenticity of work. Fairness ensures that all are held to the same standard. Respect honors the enterprise, dignity, and original ideas of others. Responsibility takes ownership of one's actions, and courage acts on these values even when it is difficult or unpopular. So, these 6 pillars are indispensable for business success. 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Long before technology, long before long contracts, and long before complex legal language, the foundation of business was the simple principle: my word is my bond. A handshake carried honor. A promise carried obligation. A name carried value. The first task of a business leader, therefore, is to build trust. Trust in the boardroom, trust within management, trust on the shop floor, trust with financial partners, trust with the supply chain, and trust with customers. This requires honesty, fairness, respect for rules, and responsibility before society. The honest business leader does not cut corners. He does not think it is clever to avoid statutory obligations. He does not cheat the state and then complain that the nation is weak. He does not ask workers to be honest while he himself is dishonest. If a manager teaches workers to cut corners for the business, one day, those same workers will cut corners for themselves. On the other hand,
3: and she gave 2 days, which is Sunday, yeah, and I'm a day, yeah, yes, I'll be here, I'm a day. And I said, yeah, I'm a do what my Vianney, but Aquanus, my man, and the end of the piano, man, was he? I'm a say, Aquane, Bonnie, mammy, who feeds the end of the day. Young question on Aquane, who's open, scarcely, mammy, will be a dear Pia. No, I'm not talking. If you understood, I didn't do. I'm the father, Sao, and I said, only uncle, papa, the safe when you behave, me, the Pia, me, who do any, who are, yeah. na wa kabi na we when you see believe for new shot here na me me bia chi me 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And so, offer boy, my book gram today will be. Come on, offer the truth, sir. Papa, me say, what you say? Me say, what you mean? Any, I'm a baby. Please believe. What I'm saying, me. Which is in there? Your phone, so if you have your phone, so if you have your phone, so videos, if you have. But I'm putting my number. And then, Papa, come so. And then, you know. Hey.
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4: You've tried the rest. Now experience a traffic generator. It's much more than just another program. Turn it up. From Africa into all the world. Live from Ghana, West Africa. 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

0: The name of he who died and laid in the grave and arose triumphant on the third day, Jesus Christ, the Son of the living God. And now every whispering and every message that the enemy will send to us, we command it to be arrested and negated by divine authority. We command the enemy, you will not speak, you will not utter a word. Every threatenings and fears and intimidations, every familiar spirit that will try to reveal pictures and bring panic and fears and nightmares, bad dreams, in any shape or form, we halt it in the name of Jesus Christ, the Son of God. We forbid you.
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1: 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I did buy him, but based on investigation, because a janitor, my mom for baby, a crumb for baby, a zone person more, a room of funny man, but police for that romantic, it's misty, Saturday morning, I hope I am. A big crowd, you blew back, a boy, China, and you back, where I say, oh, man, a crumb, my uncle, great monty. I say, as some man already. And he, based on investigation, a rest day, a boy, a baby, no, be said that did that to me, no, person more. Koye alote bia na se etse ya na impenifua transe de enye ma tututu akwa mu.
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1: 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But I know so only more evidence than 20 min kano ensi so enti based on investigation e be fim aban na e be ho.
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1: 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Well, is that there, Ubisa and Americano? As you be no or baby, and see, be me papa about and peso, I saw another abo. Now, why should I amma adocone to me a tumpon? 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
0: I was informed on Facebook on us now. My friend, sir, a year shopping more year moving. I quite say a year Santasi de ya, and also and chair cry ja a shino man called Grand Zero. Ya who say, I feel no more sounds of a bonfo frono. Where your boy said yet, Nancy, and near bosom your cry. I know more a pound to my friend a year for best shopping more. I know a boy say, Ober Tier Simo, a war yet, Stadium Junction, a wha, and a sa shopping way a war. 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

0: 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No, my baby, the echo Ashanti region, a serial number say to say it will be actual. The echo voter region, a serial number say to say it will be actual. Into the echo region, be a no serial number, no, yet you identify will be actual. Number of ballots are echo region, no, will be any. 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
3: Thank you, my brother.
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3: eh no correct
1: tama na opesa oje seat ema by the Kunodu also.
3: Oh, yes, yes,
1: on the Brian
3: yes.
1: Champo.
3: Yes, you are right.
1: I remember.
3: That was the first time I know Brian, but...
1: That's our first time I know. I wonder, only panel more than pa...
3: Aye, so only the second.
1: Well... 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
3: Oh, I told him, but he knew. Actually, say, I'm saying, I'm saying, so now I met ya, Wankasa. 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
3: Sapepepepe. 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
1: Like movie?
3: It's a movie, kura. 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You know, say me so. 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Ukutetua. 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Me no one is. Me, that is my life principle. Me, me baby, I see no. I dare mean through. Police and I say Bibisa so the mechan because police dear I just me so police because me nya dia I dey me go police
1: no be all the time so by your president
3: exactly until neba neba I now say
1: for the soldier for you
3: na
1: be
3: say almost so much me until na fi na me be pele pele bia na izim bia and I don't avail myself and I'm do much and I'm dem track am ne hwi in crime to who I said make wura yoku mpo duro no ma ye di makoche ba bi misha onu ma
1: omo chiku masia
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1: na omde ko akra
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1: economic and organized crime
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1: no I'm say why because him so the way businessman
3: eh oh there ko we ni nyina ni say eh rubber bi a we madam fo na me ne wo contract bi na me pass on the company na dey akoji contract na me na me dim sika e dey bi bia but on the company na ne dia na me ne nya ehun echiwa for say echiwa shiwa na
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1: ana
3: anopa be say 11
1: ever chief kuma say e kwa kra
3: yeah exactly anyone asom for obi any baby nti no
1: but then never can say what the omensi kabi ni ade
3: I buy one CD ni me ho
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3: 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But what ya se, abaye one CD, kure ni miho. 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
1: sa en se se ga kra by the said ne oni abaye o so ba ne tem de say adwobra sem bi ani hobim
3: o se me no ba ne de still I know we have that
1: issues no
3: aha because ye solve unu ye me ne me ni mi no but aban mem
1: Well, I'm
3: saying, I say, I buy the best for then who do room by force. But what you
1: between two entities,
3: and government, ni government in Yasim. So, sir, between me and Obano, Eddie may call CID, and I CID for inviting me. Omoquenum, Dimmy BPM, BR Cochrom, say, at the moment I'm here, company Obana, dear, company media. Nemum, the company I'm the year, you want my yet BPR documents in. If you know, phone is waiting me in United Chow. I may certificate I'm raising ye.
1: But I said, there were no more contractual agreement near the war. I dare we execute to man or ban.
3: Oh, that be my two, the tennis and my execute to a man. The two of us, where Madame Fou.
1: Okay.
3: They say, Madame Fou, many ye be beanam cobba up and down. So the
1: Michel. Madame
3: Fou. Exactly. They say, I may say, Nadia, there's any be churching China say, your war. Written agreement be said a GDA. So the machine. Oh no, I didn't compute a man I'm not quite human. Chinesebia men who se be a business relationship.
1: For my
3: be a no. A GDA keke. Oh no compute no and I'm the year human and yes be a but what you say. Aha na me my ye you wanna see my ye ah buying a demeka. But what you say. It can also be one more tier, not Jenny Sibia. A buy Moska said, Jacob say, Gunner and Mamika be in jam off for. Be a Jenny say,
1: Contractor,
3: my Cassia, contractor. Near Bob War, be a contractor, see 50 million. I'm off for your margin, you say, Yama 50 million, such a quiet remote.
1: I just could be.
3: Aha, what's a Gunner and Sana go for Adrian?
1: So,
3: I know what this can and a man a contract in where D.
1: Now, and say, yes, sir, and yes, I'm good to all.
3: Aha, I'm just, and yes, sir, Obian Tien ye. It's in a second contractor, I buy the contract of Wakan. Wo contractor na do sika ye adwuma no na ye na wo the certificate ko na aban atua kakra na wo the ko no aban atua kakra ma me chio kwan bi se e kwan ye so run about to e be mu
1: aha
3: ani ti na omunue ana mo kwachi contractor no
1: anka mo
3: so ma chase kana ma chase kana ma contractor na
1: ho asema kwa ebu
3: achi uje ma chase kana ma contractor na saka go data ni ka kwachi no
1: e asemo
3: no let think about it e kwan ye free santase e ko
1: Be quiet
3: about
1: the okay.
3: Be quiet about you.
1: Because
3: I know this is a It's what Kakana went to my Indian Chianic, I better what was. Maybe I told you, I said,
1: what's sense?
3: Wow, a whole thing. Could you go by my way? Yeah, why you could see some chiliki? Once why I do a putuja, what you mean to us?
1: And
3: cray. I didn't go Because Kakana way and Yanchiana can't want to mean to us.
1: But who cry away or him mind equines or Santas in my corner? And it comes in real pay
3: exactly.
1: Bams is cubbing coy.
3: Eh,
1: your crowd, you know, in the car.
3: In the car. I was an answer, so yeah, roads and transport minister. Now, General Numuchrak will be so much trying to contract him. So, oh, yeah.
1: No, yes, so General, no, per se,
3: or that will general
1: value for money.
3: That be oh, Massage. Was say a quan on what your contract will be a boss in our way. Marapoma. Marapoma.
1: Ah.
3: I buy a car with the Marapoma in this Kakatoa. It is Shannon Boss near the Swallow Kumubu. Yanipa 20 to sell. Someone's
1: first time. The quantum of money
3: involved. How much the Marapoma can I say this for what? A dimper bed 10. Yes, she said Boss when I saw a moon to me. A car with the Neskatoa. It's yours, I know, General Mose. Exporters no more in China there. Almost the same so now. That's what.
1: But recently, they said, "Come back performance of the government. Maybe back Syria ho." Yeah,
3: near to this contractor, so why are you committing? Contractor for no, oh, my job, which is simple as a BCD.
1: Oh, yeah, budget, no, crown,
3: miss, oh, budget, yeah, I know.
1: What Tracy Carnum, which is,
3: I know, yeah, I know, just this kind of ah, budget in just a there's can a boss who no more use who
1: a proposition.
3: Exactly, just say I want to say, do the first nighter. Yana Munamoqua, sorry, no, be adding a budget about so this year, idiot. Maybe I say. Menum cigarette beam, menum a major map. Afe, a statue yana, but the first week in owner or manage your manager. Afo betting any na, eh, what I am. So the Michelo. Aha, but afe, eh, what man,
1: I ake canyo.
3: Aha,
1: what shark,
3: eh, exactly.
1: But budget, me do money or money.
3: Budget is like a budget, eh,
1: so we call business from Nins.
3: Messi, oh, as somebody said to me, budget, my man can't crunch a gun for budget, eh. What boat teams away number semi when I'm semi, and as Cassina Minyan and a bar may say, and not just this canny available by the quiet. And Tiafeno, Sicane bar, and now yes, can I, my better way? But what I say, okay, there are no Edon Renan, Katimia, and Gubia.
1: I say,
3: what do
1: I know? Edon Yura,
3: a bingo, one of Chanty, also a Fibia, I think that's a quality to be above budgeting. There was only a combay, but get him from a quiet in New York.
1: What a young charge in nothing, yeah, Mr. Kofi Akpaluna, Menene and Bonkuma, this year, Muti, presidential hopeful. Our founder and leader of LPG, Yen Konkwa, and Ophia. Paying so about business, my way be brave, or no one can say be in your way be brave, dear Bonipa. And now, Fay, about of mine, and my your son, so, or Tiasia, Onim de, or two quine, US nominee idea, they were being or by ye, T. Wachinchini, or Barbara. It's in a new Sian, dear pa. Obanye kese wa daroma, minisa wa party no, still, mugu suwa wa, mugu hupse mboko,
3: mboko. Oh, definitely. LPG, yeah. Yo, ye ni abripa, yeah, jumano wafomu. So, jumani diana normally wafomu.
1: Grassroots.
3: Yes, yugu suwa, yes, she say, yes, stretches. Said the MPP for all show mudi, and it was a show mudi, and it was a shade inga krakra.
1: Now, what do we need kaka mupa? And this is for by, omanya, a fe, ene bosome besa naya say. Performance need to say economic wise, social wise, be bia mo ye bia no.
3: Eh,
1: John Mahama power by.
3: No, a relative. But what I say, me side of the year, maybe the me who be bia a positive bia. Oh, my brother, boom.
1: Ah, second coming of His Excellency John Dramani.
3: Maybe, dear, make a problem, my child, me who be a positive, oh, my brother, boom. But, eh, bia, minia, our team, boom, come, we be are now on a dear.
1: I also must stabilize the events, CD, Amen, what the album against the dollar and other major.
3: But, oh, Cecia, scash your bottom.
1: Inflation rate above form.
3: Scash your bottom. Uche, scash your bottom. Now, so the good bossum,
1: while the credit rate, Niman,
3: oh, men, I may bow, may I sound. Francesca, I want you to go bottom and watch the bottom. And I want you to form this kind of show. Inflation better basro. Because can't go to she.
1: Yes,
3: ma'am. But what I say, the money will not buy anything. Anna?
1: With you.
3: It is the same say inflation about 3%. And no cry 3% because there's no money circulating in the economy. For the first time, cocoa farmers in Jomoga. What to be that? This is the first time what is this cocoa farmers. Your matum cocoa in TI, not cocoa.
1: And so much of the challenges of war international market.
3: Challenges or challenges, Kwame Nkrumah Tana challenges or Buzia Tana challenges or a free for time, Champong, ABC Rollins time, ABC Omapenico for BC Melson Prince with Nanado Prince. There has always been challenges. But maybe TB that. Says a few the cocoa farmers a come see in Tiamoka, Tom Coco in Tiaka. So many money's where money's are not circulating. Tis Massisca and Circulitia inflation better than inflation. Aba. Che, Yusuano. Now who's Camona? Now who's a cocoa? A chococo forca. It's a fair cocoa.
1: I'm see a beer cocoa.
3: Because cocoa, Sicano, near Chai, said a trust apprentice come from. Ned the talk
4: angel.
3: It's a do cocoa buying time and
1: ass.
3: Unu sa tukunu makuche koko ya tona September. Do you know why?
1: That be a holiday.
3: Aha. the tier to cook September no, because that time and now because secondary school form one or another school best at it for four. And to

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0: 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I say, a contractor into an account in a Mexica circulation. 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
1: Would
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1: Did you answer me? 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
0: And your bro, a bro, one abbe ya, and ya or more moton, a moya docono no more, no more never cast more. 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
1: dollar power
0: It is, you know, a buying bia or pese will stabilize it. Yen, you know, I heard that you say, you know, my cram, do one a bit my no emmo. But yen, you know, one idea. The old year past in the economies, what being said there, when I hear Professor Emeritus of one wine, when I would name with Trima Bob Bill said there, o main agenda, and I say, o main purpose, I had the gun economy show on that. A big genus say, how a sitting in a dollar no, I'm wording and say. And see a buyer, and now we've been able to achieve it. And not come who been the ripple effect, and a woman who be behind it. Say, fool, boy, a cosso, this is here. Would a man too fool, must see a near hatching a boy, send a normal boy, a cosso. 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
1: si
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1: e fa brasa 24 hour economy na na jenem so kan say
0: na ma say me deba enti o hwe sa normal ni pa na tena se a otimi project hunu say ah and the next in 3 months na me tom me normal nyam ayi sika se ya metimi di akofa sa normal we are bra e bo no bi meka ho. This is a very good measure here to build the economy. Yeah, my 24 hour economy. Yeah, na man for bonsiri hehe ye. Yeah, we chroma say from 2020 to 2024, just 4 years, you have more than 8 multinational companies. In new market see may you nipa group a year juma chroma Nivea Glove one why mu nyina o mu nyina fri chroma say. I didn't know fri chroma say. Your system my one environment and support to my business. Omo be omo cost of doing business na boarding taxes are hold door insecurity light ain't me nyina so sa no many nyina ka ho na ma sa companies nyina e free o man eno na NDC aban dia sine no sese ene de na meye e bidima menya enabling environment e be ma ankrankra nwuma akoso o man mu ene de ade e frɛ no 24 hour economy
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0: Uh-huh. Moka ka. Ah, and this are normal.
1: I'm up yet, maybe be numa.
0: A dear, you bet me, I
1: be numa and come on ya hot.
0: Ya hot.
1: Me a treat
0: me, my mefa, meme what pharmaceutical world needs, my mefa to binku in your example. And we may funnel as a case study in the example. Tobinku ne kama mone a NS chemist, no one who I'm in Munina. Or more production on me. And you got Hanko no more. Omo the core West African countries no. Na oba West Africa e Ghana ne Nigeria ye dey control the pharmaceutical very industry. Na so Nigeria population into omo no hwe outside no because omo over 300 million na okro omo ton nwe. Into omo no Ghana for no take ye call out no pa. Na so na say ye shiam kwenshia China ni India for no so begum. Omo ho no so no.
1: Omo so competition mo de nam
0: no. Omo de nam no. 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Nyese Ghana nro ni nyo. Ghana eh world standard.
1: E kwa de yaye as
0: no. Yeah, nan so e bo no. Ye be wi e dro no wo kroma se no. Na ne bo no e wo soro se ne do no de free China ne.
1: Cost producing e bia.
0: One you know say paracetamol syrup. Aha. Wo be wi ne bia e be 3 cities. E no de kwa Cote d'Ivoire. O de kwa e you know. Yetimi de kwa akwa Senegal nyina. And so China ni ne de be ba no de 2 cities. Or they just 150%. Hey, I want to buy to find it. Who pay Ghana for the power? Hey, it's really on credit. Any Liberia the or more prefer Ghana then. Now so, ebono. And no na buy say 24 hour economy. Then I meet my yabuasa. And in the cost of production, no electricity in the bemo. No. It's here who miss any tobinku. See, and they meet my yabuasa and say, so all producer from Anajo. Say from 10 to our home channel. So our light, I'll be using no. You better swim out. Yeah, untianity said
1: there.
0: Untianity said there, dear. Now, and no, you better swim out. Taxes are. I did that too. I did that where you know, you manage so and untie my production cost run. I buy any year free honum. See, yes, I normal with the matter being qua. And then the production cost a mouthful. It will no better minute China for lack of competing at 150 pesos. So no call 150 CD 50 pesos na. First no ton you know container and as adaka bakwa. Se si o koye no, yet or to adaka mensa, or ba krum ha. Production na kosrunti. Eddie so fenipa. Maybe so fenipa in the become. Ain't or be fanny penny be account, send a bill bit my baby brin what's media quay German so. And Lunjan and can 1 3 3 and do a bit yen chair. San no ma yeah the enabling environment. I be my production boak of the cost of doing business or Ghana hack off from Nenny Pan what's my ab a training in Tabby.
1: One fanny probably.
0: And one mean a bar into in 1 3 3 And no, you want a ya ba Greek swa. Yenim se Ghana ain't mean ye shake cradi, the ebeno, the ebedo eddy. At me, I spotted the bit me. And you use a voter base, you know, assassinate the Hoyantam.
1: Wow.
0: And the yes, shall say, you register, and you developers are London. Near farmer individuals, a private
1: and no chassis or initiative.
0: And no honor, many register, and I shall see Muguso, ye developers are London. It is our Greek, no air question, ye developers are London, ye bedo at. Ye be don ye in food ye ni yeti mi a sporty bino. And on veg mamba. It is a sector by sector.
1: Mamina say.
0: It is a one tia say no musa. Not just over say or score political points. Oh, ye can see my friend partner by no, oh ya friend partner three no ye ha nes and ye.
1: Dr. Isaac Tofuo Mamina wasi pa representing the NDC. Honorable Paul Yando, Ebex Siana Kasa Angel Rock no and omina. 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
2: pacho unti dia me ka o me say obi a ne ne level ye wa assembly ma ho ye unit committee. What you say? You were minister.
1: But doctor for the Ghana now you come
2: when you come. What
1: did you make?
2: You were minister.
1: You sound
2: more. Asani akope president for. What did you make? I know they had the tax. Media had the tax. President Mahama they had the tax. Any pianika? What you were non pam? What to them? Ena yadi yesi kashen what do open what di? La kasa kesi njina yadi mano. What you say? No one who was born in say na yadi brenwo. It's me come once. What I say, by way, dear, oh, so more year presidential debate. I'm no mean young friend. Tidy American say, not all check quire. A fastwa, amma, and your man to me flow or mine more. Yer cass a nipper who a chreno. And what day nipper body, yes, sir. Nipper cassa, yes, say, and then yamias say, Moja a dear frusania a wim.
1: A dancia,
2: and on the ma nipper a can say. E man akwa hon saimo di di juma. Se nipa e moja ndiye frusanye wo mwa. You will die. Shwe kwa no miya ye timu se se ya mene wo kase. As a blood na blocky wo baby.
1: Economy blood. A blocky baby.
2: Na on ti di ekana se. That is how wa. Na ene news amete ye. Ye se House of Chiefs. 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
3: distinguished
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3: and I also ahead
1: me say
3: honorable
1: say ndc for lose 2029 on be yi atofo se abezi wo say we na ma ye lose every sector no sector is working in Ghana
3: my bail condition
1: why na so mo kwad wa hwa mu nya bi omo an omo lose ya na no mo report e wo police station mo nche ye preko mo mo nche ye
3: me say eh wo dey come here asiri ke mpa say
1: me come here asiri already yes on be ye mobo say ndc for be ye mobo say omo mon paye na temudam na na mfra ye nyira ne enko na sa temudam ma na sa ye wini 2028 election
3: and this
1: for my boss
3: atemuda
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3: nens ye chese
1: en sei
3: senye sade a
1: enye sa na sa wini 2028 election na wo mo abae mo boss wo ye ndis ni kwa wo be dwane
3: ah
1: na won't say abronye dadan mu a 5 days ni eya man aduane how
3: abronye
1: won't say what there be nice as a 5 days ni abronye didi ye what detaining for saying say obi ya political judge asem we ya ade a merit say ye do obi kwotum say 5 2 weeks ah what kind of country is that obi trust say doom so is back. And we had the 10 land cruises, and the 15 police for, and a question. Where threat near my bank? I didn't see any air, Hosa. On my bank, yet, Timu. I just said, me, Cassas, the same teacher, many, and her machina, me, her, and then.
3: Doomsaw is back.
1: And two cars, I said, who Cassabia, who tell when you know, is here, but Timu, Sani, a woman. Momo Basana, my air, and Tronin can summer Cassia, Mokaya. I won't say now, call you. Hey, MP no work as well, says him. Uncle, was he a kuni bodyguard?
3: Hey.
1: What? Ni bodyguard was he a kuno? Hey, a friend is saying, how a kumsi? A kuni bodyguard. There was a committee report to Abbas. Assembly in Yanukra. Yayani, dear bay. And your first publication of first food in Libya. And Yanubiano. Only any day. Only cry a member of parliament. Because I end this in me. Now, my eye, Timono, end this for the Muya BBI.
3: Yes, arrest until I say, Mudia Muba.
1: Me say yes see obi aye a public I can't say more answer say worker and our publisher idea yes
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4: 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Yeah, all sectors will be a sector be anywhere here, Juma. Sector be anywhere Juma. Oh, my music. Obia complaining. Now make a just House of Chiefs. Crash. Yes, so Mala once in court. Assembly members. Almost 1,000 train. No, and course is ABM. Teachers for a to say 15 months in ye. You enter on cafe. You see the payment plan. Ababe to nurses. Any teachers. You can say be a automatic post. You know. And now you say a voluntary. I can't do. Or say nurse if one or to be for Munina and a voluntary. Well, be volunteer about bear nurse, a Jumania, my allowance. Near Fanny Pa, won't yet the camp out. Sanya can't yet defend nursing. Sanya defend nurses, our Ghana has a nurses recruitment or better, you know, or better, say, yet the recruit, yet the involuntary for near Fawomo, as Anya befa batches. What the Oberti be whatever. So total deception. Oh, yes, and ya, then it's you now. Oh, yeah, Quabaya, but I see Casam. But yet in the flow, you ever bought so, you ever bought the auto zuka cracker, yeah, ma, say, as you see a back corner, see can him back, and I wait in my idea, what's our dear. No, ma, I divert here, dear, I was here, come once, I'm near the chichinipa, who can see a near coffa, who can see a near, and no, and fast over any bina was. It's here to a man, and I make out of it. It's who tell who can say, no, who to judge you, any. Sanya de Yerekas, any old friend, ma. 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We have to speak against. Say ebe kasanya betia dia. 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
5: na
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4: Ye ne fisi ana uzu humbi. 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
5: Ibi fi NDC.
4: Me se. What is say akwachi NDC nibi? Me say what is say akwachi NDC nibi? Ana mi bisa o say, say any selective justice. What is say yachi NDC nibi? Yanji NDC nibi a. Omo beti say yachi omo aye MPP for. Eno ne yaka say, say yantimi nkasa dia. Any oman no say one party state na turning into dia. Yenyina yanti asese se se ano. Aside NDC no, no other political party. Ane ye be man kwa man na operate na man na declare say one party state
5: MPP ni e kasa na ebone a mo chin
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3: wa police station election
2: se sen
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2: on fa marriage we de be court
3: sa no se region for said o kasa se mo ankasa na se munim hu bi scheme na e koso no
2: hwe ma me nka asem hwe hwe o de court kura mpa ye be ka che o se exhaust internal structures o ti ase ansana o dia ba court actually party no ye bi wo constituency ye bi wo region ansana ye bi wo national wo issues a e wo say o de ba constituency wo election committee no antentama na wo dia ba region region so so antentama na wo de call national ba wo de otisim na wo address wo press ni mu dia I don't think we solve our problems ewo press him. 2024 elections.
3: And the timeline so because said them yard na abobosu nti.
2: Ade na abobosu. Bibia ni hu abobosu. And I'm say bibia ni hu abobosu. 20th April me pacho. 20th April to 24th of April and na yede forms ni call here. 25th of April to 30th was vetting. And from 1st to 4th no was a notice of poll. What you say? 80 yeto abano 9th 10th to 16th 80 no there na bobos wo asembe na na pese wo ka untimi enka and be I'm trying to say say 2024 no some of the reasons why we lost the election is say yen sem dodo no ayeka no radio ni tv so which ma party no enya attractive so going forward no who asembe asan mp why do you have to come on air and say it wo ka no air no na ko si say Abra wouldn't the right structures I won't wa would the assembly na yenka. Assembia yeka. Eti dentina wu no beba beba
3: red for big if any boy or say assembly nyabu tre. Assembly nyabu tre biggin beka. Mami fa
2: constituency biano owo issue biano. I've been at the office. Been a magi petitions are abenina. And I made sure I talk to them, calm them down before they leave my office.
3: So what
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2: 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Because they have employed Ghanaians. 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
3: Very well. Dr. Tufo.
6: Ah, in the Chinese rapper studio higher than ase. O make we no as what they told from him, but it's an allegation. Into what can he say near frost be chirim? Ni ehu ai China company cry
3: e kudu police na
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3: 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Nani, hello,
7: hello, Nana Dakwa. Good afternoon. Pastor Jamal, and me do a master.
3: Meet you.
7: I'm in here, Professor Joshua. I love you. I'm in here, Regina Chaman, Chaman, and Equity. Now, Paul Okalanyando, all can be said, OBS, on the road to Omotam. May Omudi, the other 40 Yaman for stores, I'm a man for a force right to Omotos, and Odias and Okai.
3: But I would say, dear, I have a poor Okalandi, you from Miss Yasan. Ma yenko yenim hello
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3: 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Sane, TNT, and you are with Papa, Oba Doris, Papa, Papa, son of Fidria, Nyame, and Koso, in Shroud. 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
2: 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Would the senior man, a man, your man, impan, the 250 pound? If you name any mountain, yes, Italian and Iafino, and the other one, Angel about product to gas. New engine cream and soup, and the Fatrika canafe, Angel about Miss Channel, a diamond for Kajemu, so we taught on us a pennebacco, a chemical, have an pharmacy shop in a bush woman afe.
1: Absolent, I say, do the two. So, bet me, I saw Benu, I make a one semia. Now, it's so be here, a posse, I'll bet you choose, say, anopa, any, and you mre. A posse, papa, pound, so dear, and one, any, Pepsodent, in Tibomode, now, a quo, dear. Cedar restaurant, and so,

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2: We have revitalized our national health insurance scheme, the NHIS. By removing the cap on the health insurance fund, we immediately freed up an additional 3 billion Ghana cedis, equivalent to $300 million for healthcare investments. We've also streamlined national health insurance scheme operations by eliminating bottlenecks, utilizing digital tools, including AI, to detect fraudulent claims, and most importantly, prioritizing prompt refunds to service providers. Because a health insurance scheme is only as strong as the trust between the state and the hospitals that provide the care. By ensuring our providers are paid on time, we ensure that our citizens are treated with dignity. We've also confronted the rising tide of non-communicable diseases by launching the Ghana Medical Trust Fund, also known as Mahama Cares. This fund is a lifeline for those suffering from non-communicable diseases, cardiovascular conditions, cancers, liver disease, and renal failures that were previously a death sentence for the poor. Mahama Cares is ensuring that specialized high-cost care is not a privilege for just a few, but is a right for all. Ghana, I'm also happy to report, is on track to exit Gavi funding for vaccines by the year 2030.
1: Ghana man peyini John Dramani Mahama na otse so de sanse me tudwa na owi o ma na nso ade ade sere eto abibire makandifo nyina nim eso obototo asere o mo a se yenhwe na apomoden sam de yentime nyina na so ne ntwe enfiri kwasi kokko ho sanse dane dane nyina no de hoto abrofo ne so a eba ne sa na ne ma bi enkoyie yesu so ebetima yade a ebeboa ma yatimi agina na so se apomoden eman.
2: We do not come to Geneva to mourn the past. We come to build a future where a country's health is not a byproduct of charity, but a result of sovereign capability. This desire to take our health destinies into our hands imposes important responsibility on us as African leaders. We must see health spending as an investment rather than just a social obligation, because a healthy population is indispensable to economic progress. As an advocate for African health sovereignty, I'm obliged to demonstrate this practically at home. And so in Ghana, we have moved beyond rhetoric to implement calculated, aggressive policies that place the citizen at the center of the clinical encounter. With one of the more successful national health

0: insurance schemes in Africa. Ghana has an insurance coverage estimated at 66% as at the end of 2025. It still leaves about 34% of our population without coverage. Besides, the NHIS has been focused principally on curative care with very little attention to preventive care. To mop up the remaining population not covered by the NHIS, we've recently successfully begun implementing our free primary health care program.
1: Ghana man peyini John Dramani Mahama de Sansem nyina tudwa ewo Geneva Switzerland ende wabra eye 79th World Health Assembly ne koso no ena ochre se Ghana enche bia eye Gavi eye support no yebeyi ye ho afrim
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3: 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It's an as a ban on AIRFIA, Sikana, be brina 25%. It's a Sikana, a Africa. And the Hubi here say Africa, Ghana, Ubia, and I just all support manufacturers among we local manufacturers and drone. Among support some, you need to build this system via a bit in our boy or mana hodona. 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
1: 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committee woni bi.
6: Private businesses are about making profits, and those profits they paid to you over 8 years at the finance ministry as corporate taxes. Policy decision and policy leadership ought to make sure that we took steps to protect the customer. And I'm saying that we, under this reset agenda and under a responsible government, have done so.
7: Honorable,
6: I'm also a member of parliament. Don't do this.
7: Please,
6: I am on the floor,
7: sir,
6: honorable.
7: I understand.
6: Let me make my point. No, you won't heckle me. Don't
7: I'm
6: play sentiment.
7: Chairman,
6: until and unless policy
7: and
6: decision
7: please,
6: is made, honorable, you need to rein in the honorable member. She's being unruly. You are being unruly, please.
7: Minister,
6: this is unbecoming of a member of parliament. Please.
7: Minister, listen, you don't have the floor.
6: No,
7: I have the floor.
6: No, you have asked me a question.
7: Minister,
6: I have the floor. You will let me answer the question.
7: Minister.
6: No, you will let me answer the question. No, you won't do that, Abina. You won't do that today. Let me finish.
7: Minister, respect me.
6: Let me finish.
7: This is our committee.
6: No,
7: you don't tell us what you want to.
6: But you've not brought me here to talk down on me as well.
7: Nobody's doing that.
6: I listen to you go on. You
7: are
6: listening to me as well.
7: Respectfully.
6: We have asked them to go out.
7: Respect me, can you turn off your mic?
6: The chair gave me the floor, please.
7: Minister. Minister.
6: Honorable, don't do this.
7: This is our committee. Minister, respect me, I understand.
6: So if it's your committee, then don't invite us. But if you invite
7: Minister,
6: us, and you ask us
7: law.
6: A question.
7: Minister,
6: you ask us a question, you listen to us as well.
7: Minister,
6: it's not a monologue.
7: Respectfully.
6: So respectfully, let me land.
7: We will let you land. Just a minute.
6: Side.
7: Minister, respectfully, we'll let you land. Minister, we are
6: said.
7: Not coming to repeat anything. Respectfully, we'll let you land. Please, when you come here and we address issues, it is not that we want to talk anybody down. Never. We go, you and I, we go beyond this. We go beyond this. It is not that we want to take anybody down. But Minister, the situation is serious. And that is all the sentiments I'm trying to carry across.
6: And that's the point I'm making. We've given a policy direction in January. On the back of our policy direction, MTN is rolling out 800 new sites. Telcel is rolling out 350 new sites. Between those two companies, you see 1,150 new sites. However, that's why I said to you that this is engineering and not sentiment. When you ask an MNO to roll out a new site, there are steps that have to be taken. First and foremost, you need to do the acquisition of the site. Then you need to then make the requisition for the radio equipment and the cell site. Those are not things that are, for want of a better phrase, in a supermarket that you just go and buy. You place an order with an OEM. The regulator, the NCA, is going through this process. Most of the MNOs are receiving their BTA devices between July and August. So yes, we have made the request. We have asked them to take the steps.
1: Ani awoti ye ye onomanyam for Sam George ene maame abenon sayo pare ene ne public account committee ho nomo wote se omode nsem eyi ano sa no onomanyam for Sam George e chere se MTN for network ayepo na services no aye bibia wo ho no odi bi ehye aban dada no
2: 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So mu enche na onum ntuya ema ye. 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Ensu yesi koye.
8: From the 30 million that the minister has said it was duplication. And sir, if an internal auditor up your game. Now unsupported claims. 35.8 million. Just for 6,000 police officers. 6,000 police officers. That was a so-called, I don't know whether they call it Africa Games or All Africa Games.
9: Chairman, is African Games.
8: It's Africa Games. And they spent 35.8 million 2024 for police officers. And we don't have documentation on. How? Ministry of Sports. How? And you want to sit here and come and argue?
10: Chairman, with respect, on that matter, internal auditor, you said you raised issues with that at the Ministry of Finance.
11: No, with the police, when they submitted the bill.
10: When they submitted the bill?
11: Yes.
10: Who did the scheduling with the police for them to be able to deploy that number of people?
11: Please, the LOC.
10: The reason why I ask is this. Once answering that, and who submitted that bill as an addition to the outstandings of the ministry to the Ministry of Finance, all in your schedule of payables.
9: So on the scheduling, since we have the executive chair of the LOC for Accra 2023 here, let him speak to that. So we'll get back to the submission. Thank you.
12: Good morning, Honorable Chair and members of the committee. I mean, this was the bill submitted by the police at the end of the games, and I was really baffled when the bill was submitted to me because we didn't reach that agreement. Initially, they were to have policemen to assist carrying out police duties. We were initially even feeding them. Then they pulled out, and from nowhere, at the end of it, they brought this bill. And I wrote to them to justify why such a quantum, and they couldn't justify. So that is where we've gotten to. I was shocked to the marrow with the kind of bill they brought. And I said, please give us justifications and break it down to support what you are claiming.
13: How many weeks did the games go on for?
12: We started from the first, second, third, with regard to the early games. But officially, the game started from 8th to 23rd. But we had early games. So give or take, let's say we had about 2 weeks.
13: 2 weeks of games.
12: About 3 weeks. Let's say from 1st to 23rd. Let's take it for 3 weeks.
13: Let's be generous and make...
2: Yo, said there, and Baba, you know, Ekoye, Ura, Samuel, Atamels, and Afei, Dr. Kwaku Ofosu Asariono, Waye, Executive Chairman, Edma Local Organizing Committee, 2023 African Games, you know, Eko, so, my gun, and so, and no.
1: And yes, I'm Kitwa.
2: And yes, I'm Kitwa. 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
14: Yeah, I have my colleague and we're doing the advocacy together. Tema Wuntumi and his company at Contact Farms were charged in respect of a loan he procured from Exim Bank. So the charges have been read to him. He's pleaded not guilty and he has been given bail on the previous bail conditions. So we'll come back in a month, expect the prosecution to file their discoveries for us to have CMC and then the case will proceed. In the meantime, today, chairman has pleaded not guilty, so we await processes as it unfolds.
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15: 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going to get me? I'm going to get you in there. See you in there. And a baby or what? I said, I'm going to get you. Yeah, but that I'm not so young. Your baby is going to get you. I don't know. I'm going to get you. Your baby, your bantan one on your baby. Do you? And the bantan one on your day. Then I was so now. So I'm going to get you. And then the other day.
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17: 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Say, by the bosom bay, say, what a bay bosom bay, see any. And so, what's that in the moon? Emma Moon in the moon, bread, they've been a one arm as a day. Baby, I'm coffin, what you, Jumano? It will soon know it was so bridge and it's in Sunotala, and Shaf has name, and one uncle about Taho. And also, there, what's it? On our way, you need, I did there. What's he? The one light in the moon. Did I want to run in, and what's where you're where soon? What's he? More for my son, and she will come like wide. I'm saying, what's there? What better than more?
1: Now, we have a pepper now. I think a phobia and. Wani kwa ya wantoto toto, ewe bliwa kwa ene suno, ewe sode nisem kakre tu ibra, efa na diyo mwako, ewe kukungunu.
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19: of alpha. 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
1: Na yempi mfuwe dea, anu chedo mana amu warabu anikawu. 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
0: odia na woni
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0: 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Into 96.1. 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What a form. Simano Antimai.
1: What in the table? Pon and say, Pon about the petty, Nasurabi, Pon about the strategy, what about the player, what about the one call, Panadoyene, Nasurabi, the Panatu officer, and also Pon about the woman, what about the captain, Abrante, Kofia Sabwa, what Piamonato, one call, Atumatare, Nasurabi, Pon about the Abrante and the strategy, but Piamonta Sopoku, Pon and say, Pon about the Abrante and the Abatu for to fight about the Monacoma player, no Piamonato, Pon about the Panadoyene. Naturally, go up here, Bernardo, you need to go Rofi Safao. Rofi Safao, to my tablet.

0: 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Got off my bona to jump to Hassan. Number 50 days up to Hassan. Na Jafta, Watubono, Oyena Bernard, Warama Jafta, Mensa, Mensa, Watabono Sujev, Wopi Piabono, Wajanama Bernard Oyena. Baby Rooney, Baby Rooney. So far, so very good. What can I say?
1: A very fantastic and quality football. Afelimi Ninyana. Omo ma yenu ye ho se ye wo efia ha na wini mi se pechi number 2 this time omo bo mo ye pa oko ngo push mo so ni mpa kakada me of
2: yeah,
1: so
2: yeah.
1: Omo first keeper
2: and the opponent
1: Sarans to na center pair no 4 and 5 no omo kita se he
2: was yes
1: yes formerly of
2: yes Bebian Ghost Stars
1: Bebian Ghost Stars
2: yes is all Chelsea Stars
1: yes
2: yeah
1: and
2: Abdul Hassan here Abrante and the Bernard Asare.
1: Bernard Asare. In the BHS tournament, the baby econo in Yuhi and Petit number 2 are prepared on Muye part from group stage to this knockout stage. Saran so Anna Tabrin so the likes of Yakubu Moro Isku was a first division player and goalkeeper and so one of the best goalkeepers are in the witness in the game in the DM ni piano and you want one baby ni pia sepechi a winnie on penalties and now by ghost and now tabri a winnie by penalties and now a clean goal and yeah the baby because I'm only a winnie now h-rayen total football
2: okay
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1: Unya 80 years.
0: Yes, it's ultimate.
1: Yeah.
0: Name
1: on Berima, Umema, yes, some.
2: I want for more.
1: I want for more.
2: Aye.
1: Would you any agai?
2: Agai.
1: So, any magai?
2: Aye.
1: Any magai?
2: Aye. Agai or agai?
1: It's a second tunu.
2: Yes.
1: Okuan and Kuma.
0: Jet for Tumaderoso. Jet for Sura Fajin Fitchman, tell them up to Hassan. Sashi All-Stars Rosina Kao Ghana Division 1 Ligue 1 Kwachone Ama Park Academy Goalkeeper On our first goalkeeper Anuma Kwajo Wapia Mwadumane Simo Panyai Wapia Mwadumane Pie Kwajo Buwadu Wentime Fa Ajeba Kwe Piano Rupise Fao Ariti Achuma Tabri Player Kwajo Buwadu Ani Achuma Tabri Bernard Asare Former Player Ma Ghostas Woman the name of Roma Sashi Ostas.
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0: 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Chapter, what would that be? The idea of the other celebrity. I run Abu Osman. Osman Abu. Going over to Bono.
2: Group said no one to another one done it to.
1: Yeah.
2: Pono Baba dear Chemwate. 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
2: 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Why not him? I bet to four. What be a one? Quite a buagu. Nasubana pim. Bonaba ready, I don't tell him on a day. What we need to a match on Tabre. What a game. Tabre, I bet to four. Two four. Two four. I bet. Wama, I don't tell. Tarek, now I bet. I bet to four. What be a one more? One echo. What we bring on a coffee? Fia Samoa. Nasubi. Now could you do? What am I meant to Dafta? Mensa, Mensa, Mensa, Mensa, Achuma Tabre, what am I better on you? Where am I, Mensa, Mensa, Dafta, Mensa, what am I better on you? And turn for Tabre Nasu coach keeper on the map, Pedro Pacha Karen goalkeeper. Refugee offside, refugee offside, Adonko tournament, Adonko tournament. 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What Piamon and Bonasimo Tequarium Panay. That's what Piamon Bonapina Bonabana Taba Queen. 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What about Timbonade? 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Bonapim, Tarifu, Pomona Tessa, true. 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Osman Abu, Osman Abu, what to Bonnet so? What about Bambila? Abambila, a call, a task, Kokipa, Mumuniakim. Mumuni Akim, what about Machuma Tabre? What about Bonasim? Ete Kuyum, Isco, Isco, Mohamed Yakubu Isco, Nasudabi, Abdu Asa Sesu Ostas, Gomuti Foran, or Pimona Tukona Wapimona Tukona Adonko Tournament Yamuai Saint to FM Sunye, Ukomora Makase, Oma Biam. Kemenunum, and I can't do. Why across? Kemen card will pick this so. Come on, tell you. So, put up the 2-4, 2-4, what a game, 2-4, 2-4, 2-4, what am I, Isco? Francisco Ramon Aleco Suarez, Jacobo Isco, what's your card in this one? Nessie steps in your pedal. Things I can say in your Quatacombo pedal, Quatacombo pedal. Jacobo Isco, one thing. Monsabrate Abu, Abu Pimono, what about my Aboboya, Aboboya Piatu, Abu Piatu, Paramedanes of Boku, what about Boboya, Yabobo, Yabobo, Ya, Ya, Yawa Gong, Agompana, Boboya Pianas for a Tibaco, Ponababi Arate, Bakuntu Badabi, Ponabedi Derek, Wapiamatu, One Alpha, Ponabedi Manoje, and Jerama Tufo, Kofia Samoa, Nasubona Pim, Dona Premier Drawing, Monsabrante Satu Jesse, Jimanola Jai. Fatuma Taure, Ajimai, Guatumana Tetanso, Ajaba Queen, Waybara Pie, Kofia Samoa, Lovely Control, Natsuabi, Wolfisa, Kofia Tetanso, Nain Tetanisa, Ajamana Luto, to Ajifora Matuma Tabere, and to 96 Pontuasuni, Starboy Junior, I'll comment Tetananumi. Bonne see a papa. Driver sitting in a BM. Mono market for so BM, Momoya Papa Romuti. Cabaret Sastar, BM, Atan, Nasuari. Winnie, what a chance, what a mess.
1: Naming Mr. Bonne, Crato at an enemy, and goalkeeper out them at my pitching number 2. Metinkai Edinua dance here, being there. Goalkeeper Edema Park Academy Division 1 team. I'm making sure it's complacency and manafa. Because baby are now with Gina. I'm moving steps 1, 2, 3. And sana born neighbor no. Nyame kwa na edinu huwa fofi. I'm going to say, I'm calculations ni ye. And yes, sir. Go on any national. I'm going to me a concede star.
2: And you baby huni. Mine ne tu jano. Na born in say, born kita. Pass. What a pass. Now, Bonikita Christopher Anka, Anka, hey, I'm warning you. But Padre, who are the only people? Who are the only people? Aggressive, pa. Now, me can say, Oko Division 1, so I man the normal ball me do like our Tamale. Supreme Lady Sabo 2 matches in our setting now. Nami Arumachi now must have a third match. A just my supreme ladies. Then to us over to Kukwazi. I had don't go tournament. I jab a quick goal. Aboboya. Aboboya. Aboboya. Park Academy striker. Isaac Aboboya, what Pimona say?
1: Yes,
2: Debbie,
1: yes,
2: Aboboya yes. Pimona say,
1: Adia Bakua, coaches Ahodua, a war, the way the football, a pet, a war, strikers at home, a good position. Okay, Wanwini,
2: yeah,
1: formerly of Everton, Manchester United. Good position, Rooney Bow Boy, you know, Nay, so exceptional beer, Baba, beer, Rooney Betina, self, a ball, bit of mean show, or show. Lubi and Aboboya of Park Academy, and so Esuya, Babia, defenders, any strikers, midfielders, in Yina, a crowd, you know, Obey me, Kisho say, Alonkoa be in ho, Nambo ba, Obey to me, I get it born easy, Nafi or the Atuatinem, a good effort,
2: yes,
1: say, Petit number 2, Enya, a goal, because we are born now, 50-50, you know, a yard done 70-30, because Tabri a book game, no. Even on many occasions, and on my hit pool, I hit a bar.
2: Okay,
1: and he said, what to me, I send this signal.
2: And yet, I'm a second of cooking. I'm a second. A university
1: bar.
2: Debbie, you know, no. Bonnie Marcy, come on, easy. And why stay? What a game. Now, Brantia, Nitere Lawa, Nobel Lawa, what Piamorato, Nantati.
0: wode ma boboya abobo aboboya ya aboboya de monate nasrori ei rofisa forma chuma tamre adonko tournament emosisisisisisis bebiaeta yawso doto nanumre awso doto mantere tuja gana fana nyina obiatie drivers for number for Piemotie. Lawa say all driving by OTA.
1: Yes.
0: Ah, Lawa commentator all driving yes. OTA.
1: Oh boy, Jiman so.
0: Ah, Oti kwa jeti ya man ponte. Found it. OTA the dende. Pono aye. Achima tabri play another form. Nasiano kodi ama.
1: Midimafu Heba Hospital. Nyamiba Blocks and Constructions. Shamo Group of Companies, Jeffrey Praise Computers, TK Buachi, Tropical Cables, Shangaliers, and a video light ahudwo ni yinano, na suye ena yeko, na fe yakwako jipi. 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And now into me more juma on Pem a guy Starboy.
0: Matiuni a Tosso, Kondobuadu, to four. I bet to four short in a mium. Where is Sinia Mabobana to pick you couldn't both fucking? To four bet. I bet to four. Achuma tablet down by Longo. 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Achuma Tabre fans. For two for Abed, Abed two for senior ma wapo pate, washa anti, Ousu, Nasurabi, and I may say that who Ousu ye. Anti Ousu, may say that who ni ye. Name. Roma Yirenwa. Win to a Pabone to Monsa Chimanora J. What to a Jaya Cross? Topono Pino Gokik Jakubu Muhammad Isko Gokipa Anuma Kato Paka Karami Gokipa Waronaya number one Gokipa Paka Karami our Asset Bank Ghana Division League Zone 2. Wapiabono Bonato, and welcome Nasudabi, Warikani possession for now, and Jabakui, Marcelo, Wabium, ya! Aboboyai offside! What a game! I am game to watch! Jimanola J, Rafis of Bono Quality! Achuma Tabreshi! Pati number 2-1. Abobo Yane Segoro. Jimano Raja Piyamono Mano Simna Isko. Ya Pimbono Isko one day. Nambono Se Kofi Asamoa. 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
1: Na sa unim Apia Stadium
0: Yes, Apia Stadium.
1: Apia Stadium. Apia Stadium is a memo abasho and famano.
0: Now,
1: you need to call Sameseba Hospital.
0: Okay.
1: So, call him Ampong.
0: Yeah.
1: Now, you say, Oko German, you buy, you know. I say, Ghana friendly, you know.
0: Yeah.
1: Apia Stadium,
0: Oko Bayan.
1: Oko Bayan was famous. So, Menana.
0: Membre,
1: Missisi. And I'm going to call Sames. Now, Apia Stadium is a. We tinu hospitals are hot for a bit true pa say I'm fan sayari Semens Herbal Hospital.
0: Wow.
1: Aso kwa ima po. Oh. Oh, that doctor say.
0: Ya, appears in the station. Oh, that's
1: David, David. In the station. Now, or CCN or
0: this. Mahamaba.
1: Mahamaba.
0: Ye chiano.
1: Mahama offers.
0: Yes.
1: Or see, ene uyu oba na unya wua. What worry, 1 year, 2 years, 3 years, 4 years, 5 years. What in here when you're back? Bra, I saw Corimampon, Semens Herbal Hospital. Now, a bit drudge, doctors and nurses. One day, a bema, a bar, and when you're a woman, we will be so on take a cow pass. I have run this to a city. We make Jerry soon, you know why it's your CS. I want we are. Sabi, Sabi, Sabi, Sabi, a full swing in our big Jerry.
0: Yes,
1: and so Wahoka car and call Bra Semens Herbal Hospital. I saw Corimampon. 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
0: matu mampon. We tell them auntie Usu, Nancy Usu, the Banaka Kate. Midi Air Starboy alongside Baby Rooney. 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Safena de Casafidia to attend a tennis. Petinoma to Asaba Koma to Tabri Timinti. Ababoya and a Sekoro. Pak Yakubu Isko. Isko, Isko, Isko, Isko, Che, Naso, Isko, Winnie Cho, Pati, Abrantian, Ajay Bakrim, Masaru, Ajay Bakrim, Masaru, Company, Terofi, the Ruby, Batia, Abominawo, Ajay Bakrim, Isko, Jimano, Ajay. What tomorrow? I pray 2-4, 2-4, 2-4, 2-4. What Peter Rana Kadmo? Nasura be up to Asa. Akwe Bema. Why put a pin on Josu? Went to Mefa. Penara Saruko Ramos Office FO. Office FO.
1: Basta.
0: I tell Bakunisco.
1: Petit number
0: Master Obajuma.
1: Petit number 2. I surprise him.
0: Okay.
1: I'm not seeing Petit number 2, 2017, 18, 2021, up to last year. Petit number 2. Technical team, meeting kind of about my basso. Although say, game and unquay, yeah, but almost the same team on the papa, papa, papa, papa, papa, papa.
0: Yeah, it was so. But I'm gonna let some of the copy about it, but I'm so. Go keep on the day, and Akim Mumuni. What am I, Derek Frimpong? Derek Apiabonatum, Cisco. 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
1: a comfort
0: Woman Unite,
1: Woman Unite,
0: yeah,
1: Prasso number 1 and 2,
2: plus number 1 and 2. Yes, as simple as that.
1: Plus.
2: Ah,
1: Christia.
2: Christia. Dear Pompo. I'm gonna tell you so. I know maybe high school fans who are your flow of Gogoso. Deposo. I want you to meet here. Quadron Quanta. Anna Kokuma Nukum, you want to be as a Samaka. I want to meet here. I
1: have a Jordi.
2: Aye. And I'm Yami Krom Fumoso. Woman for commenting in the agro. No Pia Bonatum. That's for my brother Pia. Monsa Yapim. Petty for Brantam under the form. Uba Kumasin Spa. A bomb 48. Yellow Quabre, Quabre, Sony Quabre.
1: Yes.
2: Sansuna, Bon Sasa, Don Sam of Kromo. In Tibro.
1: In Tibro.
2: Yes. Akroa, Kodia, and Quantakase, Tennessee, Akom, Wodamana, Boko, I am Kro,
1: okay.
2: Levi Kromo, Kwamai, Amwako, Buamai. I want you to put here. Oh, you're put here.
1: Offenso,
2: and Offenso, about four. Gomutiapa, born in San Soma Yapie, and Kokonia Baba Mamusu, and life for Red 296.1. Some more group of companies,
1: some more natural mineral water,
2: some more beauty and all,
1: some more herbal clinic,
2: some more travel and tour,
1: Hajia Memuna powder,
2: more fire. Asano, now Isco, Nasrabi, Bernard Ramos, Ramos, Isco, Watibono, Wapiamonato, Aboboya, Aboboya, Abobo, Abobo, Wanajata, Aboboya, Akumwading. Nasrabi, Monsabu Osman, Rofibes on the card. Yes. Wariyaro Karate Capito, Osman Abu, Wamapiantetso, Rofis on Turbuasi. And you also, am I your law on Antizo Ababada?
1: Yes, yes, yes.
2: One Bernard, sorry. Bernard Oyine.
1: Yes.
2: How much any position?
1: My year in a Pompeii.
2: My year in a sa.
1: When you say, and then, so open laptop, papa, embo heat, battery, no, uchaji, a bit in a sa, a samba, now a sandia dama, the achi. Hey, Jeffrey Prince
2: computers.
1: I see a
2: minute. You instead of for Tuni.
1: Oh,
2: oh. You need to say,
1: Jeffrey said, or my laptop, Nibo FO, not a sign your quality. It's an answer power and in accessories. Or say, main control BBS electronics and one your money dear. Oba can eat GNTC down on or the formerly Unibank down on the dish anymore. Oba Jeffrey said, or best saw so a hini and Nasa or Hima. Niniomano a papa. Nwenti nibu anso ewa from star yanko
2: ya tuwasu ya tuwasu bono wakita abrante kifo kofia samwa wapia baroto penado yene oyene oyene wade ramos oyene ni ramos wapia baroto from wafisa she keba du mubo ni bino mubo Samoa, Kofi, Atuma 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Moro Market,
1: okay.
2: What about you,
1: Papa?
2: So, one of the Aminana,
1: you're a new Bonnie Rice, Bonnie Rice. Sisi, you call Banty.
2: Here are the Samoro Market, say, I'm a judge, Mobiadi.
1: Obiat, yes,
2: yes. Also, and you're a Janom Duo, I, Bonnie.
1: Okay.
2: Bonnie Rice.
1: Now, say, Bonnie Modi, I went, dear. I'm going to say, the enemy of the Yembetu. And the enemy of Dia,
2: or the more, or the more, I'm going to say, and then be up, be answered you all.
1: And then be a
2: poor champ club in Abbey.
1: Roll
2: it out, double club in
1: Abbey.
2: Yeah,
1: that sounds so on Takarana.
2: Yes.
1: So
2: you go through Sukoto Gariana, they are Safra.
1: Yes.
2: And no. So you need the food to do any more, you know. Now he's gonna surabi. I don't quit tournament. Any better?
1: Any better?
2: Any better?

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We're losing to number 17, Osman. Osman, a twin turn, so I'm on control. Bono, a control. Yato, what about a battery? Number 5, Jesse. What control of five? What about a Kokoma? Mensa, betumi a Codenso. A long clearance from Petty, number 2. Into a game room soon for my pony attacking train ma Fabri Obia to me as a cup backo Obia say one county Nadi Obia Dika Bantima Cocoa Siastro Tavini. This is Baby Rooney, which is Star Boy Junior Enzo Enka Babia Aboma Babia Aboma Uti Dede Wometia Aya Tabri Womo Multi France Avey, Homo Ababa Terry Timinetti, Bonikita, number 2, and Tumianko, Abonsi to number 5, Jesse, Dima Tabri, Wama Pass, Waremo Juani, Wakoko Tibon and Sudibi, Bona Sansu Abetri, Apopoya, Homo Nam Linaso, Apopoya, Apopoya, Nasu Bonia True, Bonia True, Adama Patri, number 2, Referee Substitution, number 23. Number 23 out, number in for number 8 for Pachi, number 2 in. Yentwaso and Famamo, Pona Babadrechi, number 2, first touch, what control, what about Nako, Lineso, what about Tumiako, and Tumiako, Asaba Osman Obi, Osman Erin Truin, Ernesto NNA 10 to me Freeman, Ernest NNO to me every game no more. Pono Ababa Drew Center Circle. A content air train. Pony Kita number 5 Jesse Dema Pachi number 2. Watu Edwana Quentin. Pona Sansa Manitani. Nesrebi. A train beyond the man. Team Pachi number 2. Number 5 Jesse. A train for Noctina Bonetti. Watu Edwana Quentin. Pona Sansa Abani Champion. This time. Another throwing for Tabri. Number 2, Jesse. Fonono Tina Bonetti. Timano Timan. Waturia Quetri. Pona Sambaba Drew. Center back. Neso. Padia Confinfi. Tabri. Woman Econom. A long one. Defender fantastic. When you're a Jay Baquin. Baquin. Bonnie True Adama. Tabri, number 2, Jesse, Jimanola Jiman, Watubono, Bonnet Jimianko, Esaya, another attacking train, Adema, Jimanuel Ajiman, Wano and Ababa to Trono, Adema, Tabri, Omo Asabako, Pachi, number 2, so Atumi Asabako, Obia Endika, Obia Asabako Bako, who wins this game? To advance to the round 8 of Adunko Intercommunity Peace Tournament. Throwing for Jimano Lajiman. Watu, what about a Kokoma? The Queen of Jumeco. Wama Pass, what about a Quetri? Ponada Suakita. Yeah, Tabri. Nesto, Walusu to number 20. Papani Dindi Muhammad Lawa. Wama Pass, Ponada Jumeco. Jimano Lajiman, who made Jumeco. To me and call Abu Yapai, one to me and Jaji the Funism, Bonabal do the goal scorer, who went to me the Banaco, assistant line two, Wasimi Ohi, Yen Tuasu, Nemo Bonus and Contendium. Semens Vita Haba Misa, Agayo Agay, who you'll be our new Muntan Note, loss of Abithet, who you are Bonso Confitra, Ufipan Funina Abatonka, Copa Semens Vita Haba Misa. 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
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Heya Tabri. 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Polovio, Polovia. Yo, Kedetia Keo. 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For all the sportswear. And your Polovia Avengers. Yentua Game and also. Pona Babetura Chirinanso. Referee. Referee Sabonia foul him up at street number two. Referee Sabonia foul him up at street number two. Bernard Asawi, number four, Jesse. Osina Kandema, Serial Hostas, formerly of SC Midiama. Long one is being sent to Aboboya. This one, where number 30, who met Chumianko. Number two, Dabi, Pone Chumianko. Baba Dretri, for here number 15 Jesse, Nanso number 8 Jesse, Wababa Chibono, for here the midfielder, Yachibonia Finisem, Tabri, Wamba Chumiako, is being blocked, Nanso, Rafi Sabonia foul. Rafi Sabono, a foul, a long one to the danger zone, Nanso, I'm a club on the floor. Where you born in your 20 baby crowd? Abdullah Lahosa, born here, 20 over 2, Ekita, Tabri, into the 80 year boss, Jimmanuel, Ajiman, Nesbibi, born a blocky, Asa Abba, where you're through, man, born here, true for, born here, true in him. Two players on the third frontier, see home. Nyamiba, blocks and construction, construct be puzzle. Open up a top block of pop up. Nothing with your sit down. Never be up to me. I come on. Polovia Ventures. Polovia Ventures. Shama any the other guys and he said, open Jesse. Now I customize it. I feel open sports where it is a boot, host, hanglet, any chassis, any Jesse beer, say a foreign, and now local Jesse, and now national team Jesse. Arsenal, NHS, PSG, Gestia, and they are made by Champions League finals and player version. About a bottle of former crowd. Woman Kwan or Motor Quality Jesse. A more a two, not a bottle so ever from. I say Blaster, customized Jesse's a hood war, and then paying for Nisha, your friend the code 1957 Guachire, and a friend so Ghana code. Plus 233, and also a guma. Who bet to media call a job ball? Who bet to media call widen engagement? Who bet to media through VIP? Who bet to media through plane? Who don't follow what Germany, US of A, and now England, one more Portugal, Toby, Nefamanuam, and the Polovia Ventures, KO, formerly a Samoa guest house, and a Deba Kumu. Here they were numbers about two justice here of A. What fresh here, my name? The other guys in announce what I compare a sports who are in the video. Body a true for Tabri. Woman a to true now, sir. Woman to me, you're second good year. Life on Angel 90 save the 20 of them. What to my body country? Where are you from? A bad. It has worked out. Tabri Nansuribi. Nansu, Debbie Bonnie content, baby cry. I don't see a true in the man. Team Patriot number two. Pony a true in the man, Patriot number two.
Troy the man pitching number 2. The Queen and the Chinna Pony Chinna Mwatu at your continent. Bolivia Venture Sanfrano 055-658-8848. And now a Bolivia Ventures. Jesse, any sports world in Yanano? Once I bet to me, I can be a Bono, a waffle crab. Yentua came also and found Bono Ekita, captain aside. Edma Petit number 2 was sending long one via Abubuya. And to me, and call about number 8, Prokwasi, Prokwasi and Tumenti. This time, Petit number 2, Neso Rufisa Boniafau. Rufisa Boniafau with the man. Rufisa Boniafau with the man. Petit number 2. Namiba Blocks and Constructions. Osir friend was 0541 0545 0545 104220. Miss Ramo Mamusi Dane say estate say dainty up soil buildings a sorry school announcer said a damn PR was you know blocks you know when you're a papa and no any Nyamiba Blocks and Constructions. One more day, I saw where I would say, a papa at your port, now would sit down and swap. I'm amazing. And it just said, I dance for Mohammed Crab. From 1 0 5 4 5 1 0 4 2 2 0 0 5 4 5 1 0 4 2 2 0. And here, Nyamiba Blocks and Constructions. One more, Mankransu Kunsube Paso. I want so many of you, bro. Free kick behind the boy Osman. Saransu and number 4 Jesse. One of the Bonetti. Hey, Bernard Asaro. Hey. Nesu Bono and Mbano Suka Krabi. Herundi, hey, welcome go kick. Bono and Mbano Suka Krabi. Bono and Mbano Suka Krabi. A goal kick. Oponi Rice is a name. Open play Rice. Jollof Rice. And now open by Ampesi. From the CCA. 0242-883172. 0242-883172. Homo Bantama. Nenoma and Tinkama. Who bet me I'm making order for wedding engagement birthday party. Sorry. And now, Sabi, with this year be a free boom. Now, a year on. More Bobby, I had Dreni. Come on. 0242-883172. A your Bernese restaurant. And now, Bernese kitchen. Free kick for Tabri. Long one from the center circle to the 18 boss at Jabba Queen. Where you body the floor? Number man say, a Babi through number 4 Jesse. When also a book to the 18. Neso referee assistant number 2. Was he pony offside before? Offside against Patrick number 2. Assembly and you, maybe Pebby Biakodi. And then maybe Denanam. Tabri and Patrick number 2. Well, and advance it to the next stage of the competition. Goalkeeper for Patrick number 2. One on the chinaboy, one pass, one come on, Bernard. So, your all stars defender. What's that about a question? When you're Osman, Osman, and a goalkeeper, keep on my pass. Where we're Park, Kwasi. Kwasi and Bernard Asari. Asari Abdul Personal. Necessary. Bonan Kobebia. To the supporters of Tabri. While Totoro Tour. Bonan Say. And a short guitar. Tim Tabri. Number 11 Jesse. The goal scorer. We don't know your consolation. What about Petri? And Say. And a short guitar. Moro. Announces. Striker Adama Tabri. Yakubu Mohamed Isko. Fano Edward Dinawakeka Bernard Asari. Hamane Watofamanti Rafi. Wabana Bama Defa with Yatia Yakubu Mohamed Isko.
upon the Swakita team catchy number 2 Pakiat. One more proponent was sending long one to the left winger. Bonasan bounce it back to him. And then just for me to make this time was a beautiful clearance. And you wanted to throw catchy number 2 and as a one. Bring sweat to me as a one. Pointed as well, Kita. Number 2, number 11, Jesse. We control here. Power Kwasi. A Kwasi to pass it on. What we have back when? Nansurebi. Pointed to me, Anko. Asan Betri. That's well, Kita. Tabri. Bekuna Babetri. Pointed up Betri. Nansu. We lose you possessing. 2, Tabri. Woman Ekoro. Kanta. The Betri to all Nansurebi. Travel intervention from Bernard Asari. Where you wanted to throw one to the Tempasso. The Queen, where you call and say you wanted your fruit. Heritage bonus, I am not a train for Fabri. What were you, man? A German, a German, a German bonus. So, what a long one, no, sorry, me. What were you, dear floor? Bonus, I'm about to do. Human or a German, a popo yard, what control, what a bona battery, bona la suakita, temperature number 2, one between a corner, what is your bona, referee, a body of foul. Referee, a body of foul, the man, Pachin, David Tabri Rada. Referee said, "Bonnie, I found him at Tabri. Number 5, just one on the Bonacci. Kacho, Boitu, Wama pass, Nankorian, goal scorer. Bernardo Pin and Sedebi. Referee said, "Bonnie, I found him at Tabri. From throw to free kick. Second department of the game. Obia said, "Baku Bakunti. Nyandi Obia Redinka. Number 6, Jesse. I bet to 4 and it's in a bonnet to the man. Fabric community. I bet to 4. A long one from the right wing to the ATM ball. That's it, Debbie. Hey. Neso, Debbie. Cookie by the man, Patrick, number 2. What you want to do about that? Twin baby crap. Pona Sanso, Abarin champion. Ekita, Tabri. Pachi number 2. Poma kwa kwa chiba nansu rofri step.

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6: eyi de maya two fingers
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6: adonko later say de two fingers bitters eyi de eya branya you
5: two fingers
6: Wanga soku no yabana nyina se you
5: two fingers
6: nyia kakra na wodi e wo honey asu
5: two fingers
6: nyia waye
5: come on
6: me two fingers eh
5: Adonko
6: two fingers
5: na mo ni ma
6: you wanga so be dia tum e yes smooth e talk
5: two fingers
6: na se sani red de so be use you
7: two fingers
6: I don't go two fingers here.
5: Two

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